0: Alain talaga sa spotlight ng ating mga kabataan yung mga achievements ng bawat Hall of Famers na ipaparangalan natin and even in the past editions.
1: Yes, sir. Lahat ng ating mga atleta ay tumingin na lahat sa mga previous Hall of Famers din natin at enshrined, and they want to follow the examples of our Hall of Famers. From achievements, even po dito sa discipline ng ating mga nahirang na Hall of Famers.
2: Morning nga po. May mga iba bang previous inductee na Hall of Famers na invited for the
1: So far, wala pa po. We're just concentrating on the seven.
2: So, in the future po ba, mas madadagdagan yung mga mali-indak or mali-indak sa Hall of Fame? Kasi mukhang more on quality than quantity on today's impact.
1: Yes po. Actually, there are very many, like, each period, we have at least 57 to 60 to 70s na mga nominees, no? Pero the present screening committee only choose 7. During the other enshrinements, we had 10 enshrinees. Those 10 are also very, very well chosen po talaga. Out of the 70, they took 10 from each. Ngayon lang po tayo nag 7. And of course, you cannot question the wisdom of the selection committee. If they believe that those were given out and those were evaluated, seven will only deserve. Meron naman po tayong chance for others who have not been chosen because carried over po yung ating mga nominations. And the secretariat has the data bank for that. So, ngayon po, umabot po tayo ng 70, but actually, meron na tayong mga 32 na nag-iwan sa previous data bank. And we would just like also to call on everyone na naging known na rin itong Hall of Fame enshrinement na para mas marami pa po ang makaparticipate. And we've been doing that through our releases din naman po sa tulong po ng ating.
2: Follow-up lang, yung mga previous nominees na hindi na-inscribe, pwede pa silang ma-nominate in the future?
1: Yes, sir. Actually, yung previous nominees, nasa data bank na po natin yun. So, pag open natin ng, let's say, this year, kasama na po yung mga naiwan.
3: Okay. Again, just to make some slight corrections. With our esteemed colleagues, because June 19 and not June 20 ang magiging enshrinement. Tama po. This coming Saturday. 20 pa?
1: June 20.
3: Saturday. My word, I'm standing correct. Since you said that there might be some amendments to be passed for the written sports of all trade law, so, kasi sa amin yung night, some sports managers, some sports personalities that won't fall under the coaches, trainers, and athletes. Kaya kaya magsisimula the legislative process
1: for? Well, sir, that would depend on Congress. Kasi diba, it would take siguro consultations, and then it would also take gaano kabilis yung reading ng bills, yung passing ng bills, because it has to pass 3 readings pa. So, we really cannot say kung kailan. Pero ang alam ko, si Congressman D has been very passionate in doing this. But I don't like to preempt naman po. No? These are just what we have heard and what we have been waiting for.
3: So, last question before I go to our esteemed colleague. Mr. Edmundo, sports historian. Yung last batch was from what year to what year, Ma'am Faith?
1: 1964 to 1970. board, I think. Because 10 years. 1964 to 1974.
4: Yes.
5: Six. Good morning.
1: Morning, sir. Good
5: morning, sir. Was it ever considered that those who have been elected in the, or inducted in Hall of Fame internationally could be included automatically in the Hall of Fame?
1: I think it was not part of the requirement passed by the selection board. Yeah. What was in the rules which they adopted was putting all Olympians automatically to the selection. All Olympians and Philippines. During the year, sir, ha? Kasi di ba meron na po tayong year na FIFA.
5: Yun nga, sa amendment na hindi pa kinakonsider yun.
1: Sir, I'm sorry, but yung tatlo lang na yun ang narinig ko. I'm not so sure with the other part of the bills. Yun lang po yung narinig ko when I was in Congress. So, I'm not aware of the others. So, part lang yung tatlo. Baka hindi ko narinig at hindi ko narinig. Pero those which I mentioned were
5: Was dapat yung pag-unit at imagine internationally you are already a member of all of it, yet in your own country you are not.
1: Probably, you know, sir.
5: You know?
1: We will check on that, sir.
5: Like for example, Bata Reyes is a member of the Hall of Fame. Two Hall of Fames.
4: BCA?
5: Congress and U.S. Congress Billiards Hall of Fame and the World Billiards Hall of Fame. Dalawa rin. And yet, the Philippines won. And Edmund Reyes right now is already 71 years old.
4: Okay, so let's see. Kasi kailangan talaga dun sa revision, di ba, ng batas. Pero kung mga talagang palutunan, even in the submission of the nomination. Okay. Anyway, so meron pa ba tayong ka-highlight as regards this weekend's enshrinement for the fifth batch of our athletes, okay, Hall of Famers. Yes, John?
6: The program will be hosted by Mr. Ian Castillejo and Mr. Tito Henson. So sila po ang mga kasama natin for the whole program.

0: on the Pusilan Shrine. And on the programs, we ensure po sa IPOTWG that this will be a memorable and simple program for Mother and Shrinees for this PSHO.
1: Before the parting words of Ma'am Christine, we'd like to acknowledge, syempre, yung ilan din po sa member ng inyong committee for the Philippine Hall of Fame, P-O-S-F,
2: P-S-H-O,
1: okay, Philippine Sports Hall of Fame, si Ma'am Rachel Dumok, syempre, si Ma'am Anne Ruiz, si Ms. Miley, si Aiza, tapos sa office ng ISU, okay, at si Ren from the office of Commissioner, yes, okay. Sila po ang pilar para sa tumulong dito sa aming committee for the successful enshrinement this coming weekend. And yes, Ma'am Christine, your parting words, maybe additional message or announcement about this big event.
3: So, salamat po again for giving us the chance to promote our event on Saturday, which is the fifth enshrinement for the Philippine Sports Hall of Fame. And salamat din po sa lagi ninyong pag-feature sa PSC, not just for events, but including yung ating mga panalo, no? The sports community has gone a long way, and hindi na lang po mga news on economics, on politics, but now, ang sports po ay hinihintay na rin ng lahat. Binabasa na rin po, dati nasa likod lang po ng dyaryo, ngayon, minsan, yun po ang tinitingnan akin. Kasi medyo sports is cool. So, thank you, ma'am. And
4: Filipino athletes. Palakihin natin ang role ng mga Pinoy sa mundo ng sports. 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
5: Maraming salamat, Committee on the Philippine Sports Hall of Fame, 5th batch to be enshrined sa araw ng bukas. 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Maraming salamat. Magandang araw po sa ating lahat.
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4: 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Interview kay Idol, resulta ng paborito mong laro, paglilinaw sa mga issue at marami pang iba. 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Dahil maparadyo man o social media, sa Sports Radio, kasali ka. 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
19: Alright, magandang umaga. Siyempre, 8 to 9 in the morning, dito lang sa Sports Radio 918, ang inyong lingkod, Marco Ortiz, siyempre, dito lang for Floorball on Focus, at mayroon tayong very, very special episode today. No, ang ganda nung napagkwentuhan last week, at this time around, I think is a very different type of episode. Ano? At kung makikita nyo, kasama natin ang isa nating kaibigan, galing sa studio, si Sir Giselle Laid. Magandang umaga siya, Sir.
20: Yes, magandang umaga, Sir Marco. Magandang umaga to our viewers and listeners dito sa Floorball and Focus. Again, it's a big opportunity for me na makabalik. And again, as you have shared, ito ang interesting episode ng Floorball and Focus. 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Mm-hmm.
19: Yeah. Oh, by the way, ha, we are being heard, syempre, sa Sports Radio, 918 AM, and of course, Facebook live stream ni BZSR Sports Radio, at quite possibly sa The Capital 104.3 FM. Yan. Alam mo, Sir Giselle, syempre, kapag ka-episode, hindi ko talaga natsatsempohan na makinig sa 104.3, but I'm guessing maganda ang reception natin dyan sa 104.3.
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19: Yan. 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
20: Andun yung ating mga atlas, yung mga live programs natin. Doon yung play with a clearer audio kasi siyempre, iba pa rin yung reception pag digital na yung service na ginibigay natin.
19: Mm-hmm. 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Ano? So maraming salamat syempre dahil natulungan mo rin ako dito sa Floorball on Focus. So that's actually one of the reasons why I invited you, Sir Giselle, para magkaroon ako ng chance na ako naman yung matanong. No, kasi para dun sa kaalaman ng lahat, this will be not the last episode of Floorball on Focus, but tutuldukan muna natin or lalagyan natin ng kama, no? Not the period, no? 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
20: Yes, kumbaga ito ay magsisilbi na rin na kung mga season ano muna, season 1 conclusion,
19: yeah.
20: Itong episode natin. At syempre sa mga susunod, aabangan uli natin ang Floorball and Focus. But right now, kausap, ito, we have the man of the hour, ang host ng ating Floorball and Focus for the past few years na kasama niya siya with different coaches, with different athletes, with different groups na nag-share siya ng mga developments, mga events, mga activities na kanya mismong natunghayan para sa floorball at sa iba-iba pang mga kaganapan dun sa sport na ito. Sir Marco, first of all, first question, looking back, kamusta ba yung naging pagsisimula mo? What year was it? Take us back to the first episode of Floorball in Focus.
19: Yeah. Okay, it was 2023, April 1. So, gumest pa ako kay Ma'am Cecilia kasi syempre had to sign some paperwork. So, March 30 ba? No? The day before nag-April 1, Saturday talagang ano natin, ang schedule natin. So, the day before April 1, 2023, nag-hello pa ako sa episode ni Ma'am Cecilia. So, when I did that, I was introduced as the host of the newest program that time ng Radyo Pilipinas Plus. And pinakita ko sa mga kaibigan ko tsaka sa ano, kasi hindi ko sinasabi, no? Nagmukhang April Fool's Day joke kasi April 1. No?
20: Yes.
19: Pero kung tatanungin naman talaga doon sa experience or paano nagsimula ang Floorball on Focus. Syempre, sa tulong na rin yan, no, kaibigan natin, si Monty Mendigoria at saka si Friday ng sports lockdown. No? 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
20: Mm-hmm.
19: Then, nabigyan nga ng opportunity kay Ma'am Cecilia. 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No? So I was asked to create, you know, the letter of intent and all those documents na kailangan to submit para lang makita nila, mabasa nila kung oh, may potential ba to, kaya ba to. Then eventually I got approved. And yun, doon nagsimula ang Floorball on Focus.
20: Yes, so for 3 years, nakasama natin sa ere itong mahigit, itong Floorball and Focus. Natatandaan mo pa ba kung ano yung unang topic na iyong ibinahagi for our viewers and listeners?
19: Yeah, definitely. Ang unang salta ng Floorball on Focus was si Coach Ralph Andrew Ramos. Siyempre, si kumparing Ralph, dahil nung time na yan, siya yung president. At saka alam naman natin na si Coach Ralph talaga isa sa mga puso at buhay ng floorball dito sa Pilipinas. 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So at that time, syempre, very supportive naman si Coach Ralph. So pinagbigyan. 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Pero, ang pinag-usapan lang namin ni Coach Ralph noon was how floorball started in the Philippines. Yes. So what's floorball? Definitely.
20: Yes. Kumbaga nakwento nyo na yung maraming kaganapan, how the sport started, how the sport was born in the country. And ito na, definitely, kung paano siya nag-grow. 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
19: Okay. 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Iba rin yung, you know, you're talking about floorball. 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Pero sometimes, I don't get to talk to them kung ano yung feeling nila, kung ano yung nangyayari, no? How they are on the court. 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Andito na ako sa labas, no? So there are episodes na pagka kausap ko sila, doon ko natatanong na how were you feeling that time? Ano ba yung pinakamagandang experience mo diyan? 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Kasi I think those are very special. Lalo yung mga makikita mo na okay, nananalo kayo. Pero yung emotions, pagka kinuwento nila, iba. No? And then, yung success nila is also the success of the association which we started. So, sa akin, very emotional sa akin yun. Kasi syempre, parang ano namin, baby namin ng association. So, all the growth, all the happenings, all the events, and all the success, we would not want to take whole credit out of it. Pero, definitely, it makes us very, very proud. That's, you know, that's one of the things na I think would stick with me.
20: Yes, and definitely, sabi mo nga yung pag-grow ng association which you're currently leading right now. As we know, 2024 was also a big run for our floorball sport dahil nasaksihan natin dito first gold medal and hosting of the Asia-Oceania qualifying championships. During that time, looking back to that, ano yung masasabi mong mga lessons na napulot mo, particularly during that hosting, as one of the main person na nandun sa organizing committee for this event?
19: Siyempre, sa akin, it was only a dream before na, you know, to host that kind of an event, diba? Before that, nabigyan tayo ng opportunity to host the SEA Games. But the SEA Games was only, what, four teams, four countries lang yung naglaro, diba? So, to be given an opportunity to host yung Asia, no? Kasi I always compare it to FIBA. Because that's the language that everybody knows. When you say FIBA, alam mong basketball, alam mong international. So sa akin, when you say FIBA Asia, andyan ang Iran, andyan Japan, Korea, same yan sa floorball. Although, syempre, hindi lahat ng teams sumasali. Pero when you talk of Asia, yung ginawa natin, that's it. Yun na yun eh. Diba? And to win that, syempre, that's something else, you know? Sometimes, kasi syempre, mag-host ka. Hindi mo naman in-expect na manalo ka. Pero syempre, kung mag-host ka ng qualifiers, you're expecting to at least qualify. Diba? Yes. And we got our first gold medal in any competition at home. No? I think, I would say that, you know, that was already a success.
20: Definitely. And during that time, I remember talagang we also saw the drive of our national athletes. And syempre, yung kanilang supporting squad, yung kanilang coaches, the rest of the team was united against the blistering heat ng Pasig City. Eh, talagang andun yung puso nila na lumaban against a very...
19: Saka, ano yun, ha? Todo yun, ha? Todo si Philippine Sports Commission, Philippine Olympic Committee sa pagtulong sa atin, sa pag, you know, pag-support funding, and of course, sa venue lalo, and of course, Pasig LGU, di tayo napahiya. 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And we were encouraged to host again. Pero sabi namin, not yet. 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Hindi naman mawawala yung gastos eh. So, they want us to host also yung sa women naman. So that's one of the things that I want to do. Pero not right now. No, we will try that, but not right now. Siguro we'll finish up muna with a few things. Kasi right now, it's jam-packed ang taon palagi. But nagulat sila. 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It's possible. Ang ganda ng arena. Takes them only 5 minutes to get from their hotel to the venue. So, nakakita pa sila, no? Escort. 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So, hindi sila nalilate. No? And walang sabotahe na nangyari. Para lang manalo tayo, no? Hindi yun natin ginawa. We always play fair.
20: Yes, I remember it was a really, really close finals.
19: Yeah.
20: Nasaksihan.
19: We weren't even, di ba? We weren't even favored to win. Kasi we were not leading the standings. Di ba? It was Thailand who was leading. And then, pangatlo tayo. Nanalo tayo sa semis. Umangat pa tayo against Thailand. Galing.
20: It was extra special kasi nga home court eh. Tapos, andito yung mga fans. Everyone was celebrating right after that. And syempre, during that successful run, right after, nagtuloy-tuloy din yung magandang performance ng ating team going into that World Championships.
19: Yeah, definitely, no? Winning our first game against the European team, no? I mean, our first European win. Yeah.
20: No? Yes, napakahirap, napakabigat na challenge for our team, lalo na with a squad na different schedules, different time zones, different teams talaga sila for professional play. But looking back, yung nagbigay din ba ng malaking boost ba yung gold medal na yon at the home court going into the championships, what did you think it really, kumbaga, elevated the kind of play na kaya ang dali ng team?
19: Yeah, kasi syempre yung excitement, yung high na dala nila dun sa championships eh. Kasi ang last game nila dun sa competition na yun was a win. No? And that became precursor at saka inspiration, no? Kasi nasa kanila yung momentum, no? Hindi yung parang coming ka from a loss entering into a competition. No, you're coming from a win, a very big win, no? Series of wins pa nga actually. Kasi galing ka sa semifinals eh, from fourth place finish umangat ka sa first. No? Ay, sorry, not fourth place. Third place sa rankings and then umangat ka sa gold. You know, that's like a fairy tale ending. And then going into the World Championships, you have that challenge to maintain a higher position than Thailand kasi you ended the qualifiers higher. Diba? And dahil nga mas mataas ka doon, nagkaroon ka ng opportunity to compete also in the World Games sa China.
20: Yes, exactly. Kumbaga, hindi natapos dun sa qualification for the World Championships. Oh. We moved
19: string forward. String diretso. Oh. Then after ng World Games, diretso SEA Games sa Thailand. Diba?
20: Yes.
19: So, sunod-sunod talaga. Kaya nga, sabi nga namin, ganda ng opportunity ng 2024, 2025, and then now it's 2026 again. Another World Championship. No.
20: Yes. Speaking of that, before we continue dun sa ating kumbaga pag-reminis sa mga episodes ng Floorball in Focus, asa na nga ba ngayon ang ating national team? Ano ang kanilang pinaghahandaan? Kailan ang kanilang mga events?
19: Ang pinaghahandaan, syempre, definitely, yung mga players natin are going to be entering their active season sa kanilang mga clubs. Syempre, most of them are in Sweden and they're playing in their own respective clubs. Tapos, ang pinaghahandaan, of course, would be the World Championships in December in Tampere, Finland. Yan yung talagang pinaghahandaan.
20: Yes. And syempre, isa rin sa mga dapat natin i-congratulate and dapat natin i-look forward ay yung ating women's team na buo na at started competing as well. Kamusta din ba yung ating women's team?
19: Syempre, yung sa women's team natin, ganun din. Same yun with the men. Kasi every time naman na nagpe-prepare yung men, andyan din naman yung mga girls. It's just that skipping kasi ang championship. No, so if it's men's this year, it will be women next year. No, so talagang walang tigil, no? Pahinga yung men, babae naman. Pahinga yung babae, men naman. Kaya nga lang, ito yung hinihintay natin. There will be some major changes kasi Floorball will be adopting a 4-year cycle ng World Championship. So, it will be every 4 years na ang World Championship. But, I'm not sure ha, the full details are not with me, but I don't know kung pagsasamay nila yung men and women, pero every 4 years. Or is it 2 years ang gap? So, for this year, men, tapos after 2 years, women, tapos after 2 years ulit, men ulit. So, that's another 4-year cycle. So, magiging doble yung hintayan.
20: Oh. Yes.
19: Actually, that's parang Olympics.
20: Yes, parang Olympics, parang World Cup.
19: Yes. Oh. Ganyan. So, but, that is a good opportunity kasi hindi yung every year gastos ka ng gastos. Ang problema doon, there has to be more competitions international para hindi tulog.
20: Yes.
0: Wow.
20: Pa, hindi ba
19: malamang yan, mga Asia Oceania, Southeast Asia Cup, yan yung mga mabubuo dyan.
20: Yes, saka dapat hindi mapahinga yung ating national squad. Kumbaga, magkaroon sila ng mga build-up competitions going into that cycle. Now, going back, Sir Marco, dito sa ating Floorball in Focus, nabanggit na natin yung mga memorable episodes and the developments. And at the same time, syempre, nandyan din yung mga tao na tumulong to propel itong program, mga nakasama natin. Again, you have one regular coach na nakasama, Coach Eric. Kamusta? Paano ba nag-start yung kanyang pagtulong at pagsama nga eventually sa Floorball in Focus?
19: Actually, si Coach Eric, hindi namin siya kasama to nung sa beginning ng association. Pero we met him through Coach JR, our current vice president. Coach JR Bitter was sa De La Salle Zubel. Parang schoolmate niya or friend niya, long-time friend niya itong si Coach Eric. Now, si Coach Eric natuto rin maglaro ng floorball, and then at around 2018-2017, encourage namin siya to be more active sa association. Kasi si Coach Eric is, it's about our age, no? Mga ka-age din natin yan. And nakitaan namin ang pagpursige, nakitaan namin ang kasipagan. Na-encourage namin siya to also be a part of the association. Kaya nga naging Secretary General din natin yan. No? And also, noong Southeast Asian Games 2019, he was my technical operations manager. When I was the competition manager, he helped me. And very crucial din yung mga trabaho na ginagawa ni Coach Eric. And talagang timely na he got available, he was available at that time. No? And yun nga, dahil nga dun sa mga nangyari before, naging isa siya sa mga pinaka-pinagkakatiwalaan natin na tao in terms of the association right now. No? Syempre, hindi lang siya, but definitely one of the main people I will come to if I need help on anything. No? Sakto yung tanong mo, Giselle, kasi we're gonna go on a quick break, Giselle. Pero before we do, we will be showing a video of Coach Eric saying thank you. No? So with that, Giselle, siguro break muna tayo. Babalik tayo in just a few minutes. Pero ipapa-play natin yung message si Coach Eric. 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
0: Magandang umaga po sa ating lahat. 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
20: Welcome back everyone. Ito ang Floorball in Focus and syempre kasama niyo pa rin ang host talaga ng programa, Marco Angel Ortiz, and yours truly, Jess Laid, for your Sports Radio 918. And as we continue, ito and looking back, Sir Marco, we have yung ating mga coaches na based talaga sa abroad na nakakasama ng mga players natin, particularly yung ating head coach. Kamusta ba yung naging pagbisita niya rin, syempre, yung pagsama niya rin sa mga programs natin with Floorball in Focus?
19: Ah, oo. 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Pero syempre, over time, it will become normal na eh. 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No? So, parang, syempre, happy sila that we're getting that much attention. Kasi,

0: ganito kamahal ng Pilipinas, ng Pilipino yung sport.
1: Kasi sabi ko sa kanila, ano yan eh, no? Unang-una, kung wala kang opportunity to, you know, to be on the radio, then you're, hindi mo masabi importante ka, pero the mere fact that we were given a chance means that, you know, may pagpapahalaga rin, not just sa floorball, but sa sports talaga. And I told them that although this is privately run yung programa, the radio station is under government, no? Funded by the government. So parang it's also good kasi syempre most of our funding is coming from the Philippine Sports Commission right now eh. And you know, it gives them kumbaga security na okay, hindi pa tayo nakakalimutan, alam pa rin nila that floorball exists. No, so parang kumbaga at least a sense of security and visibility, alam nila na nandun pa rin tayo.
0: Yes, and as we know, naging additional na support din ang Philippine Sports Commission. Right now, napaka-busy ng PSC with adjustments, regional training centers. Kayo ba, Sir Marcos, sa floorball, have you found siguro a suitable regional training center na pwedeng dun bubuo ang floorball association ng community that will be growing the sport?
1: Isa lang naman na nakikita kong perfect. It would be Pasig, Ultra, kusan si Futsal. And in fact, Futsal has been borrowing our flooring dati. No, ginamit yan ng Futsal. Pati volleyball, no, nagagamit din kasi isa lang yung pinaglalagyan. And it would be very, very nice if we could share Ultra with them.
0: Yes, and siguro naman ay dahil openly eh, talagang ibinigay na sa kanila. I think our football federation as well is hindi naman magdadamot to share that space for every other sport. Lalong-lalo na sa floorball, nasabi mo nga eh, talagang you had a good communication than before with the futsal team.
1: And si ano yan eh, di ba? Ang presidente nila, si Sir John... What's
0: Gutierrez.
1: His family name? Gutierrez, no?
0: Yes.
1: Oo. Yeah, I got the chance to talk to him in some of the meetings with all the officers of all the NSAs sa Philippine Olympic Committee General Assembly. And, you know, wala naman kaming problema. And so far, syempre lahat naman ng NSA gusto magtulungan. So we're also hoping that we will be extended the help that we need in terms of being able to share venues with them and also maybe equipment. No? Pero as far as the willingness, Floorball is very much willing to share. Yun lang, syempre, it has to also be well-coordinated kasi syempre, pagka yan ang training center nila, you know, there will be events there. And alam naman natin na very busy ang Ultra. No? So, yan yung magiging challenge. No? To be involved or be aligned with all the schedules that will be happening in that venue.
0: Yes. And speaking of growth, Sir Marco, how did you think yung programa itself helped the growth of the sport, the community? Mm-hmm. Dahil nakita ko, dumami yung mga clubs and we have the regular league na talagang naging very interested din yung ating mga kababayan.
1: Yeah. Syempre, doon pa lang, makikita mo naman eh. No? Sa pag-promote pa lang ng mga events natin, laking bagay na. No? And, you know, because of the program, nagiging mas updated si sports radio. Eh. Kasi minsan, it's hard eh. Kasi, wala kaming communications person. So, we just, you know, reach out to our friends, bato kami ng balita, no? Pero sometimes, hindi namin nagagawa yun. And because of the program, nakikita ko na talagang ikaw mismo, si Giselle, tsaka si Ma'am Cecilia, updated talaga pagdating sa floorball. Ano? 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And that helps a lot sa growth ng sport to keep everyone in the know, no? Hindi naman

0: maliit na institusyon, ang sports radio. And almost, no, not almost, all of the National Sports Association nadaanan na ng sports radio. And meron ng mga contacts yan. So sa amin, for us, very big help talaga.
1: Yes, and yun nga, syempre, sports radio is just trying to keep on its namesake din na talagang institution in Philippine sports broadcast.
0: Yeah.
1: And with the tagline, siguro, kailangan talaga namin mag-step up to make sure that every sport, every NSA, nabibigyan ng time, nabibigyan ng pagkakataon.
0: Yeah.
1: And moving forward with floorball, alam ko marami pang magiging activities, magiging upgrades for our national team. Yung mga bata natin, yung mga local players, speaking of local players, Sir Marco, we also saw a surge in number of local players na nagde-develop from the country and joining the national team. Kamusta ito?
0: Mm-hmm. Yeah, actually, one of our local players, si Jave Viterbo, is on his way to Sweden. So, he will be spending a year or two there to complete his senior high school. So, he will be on a floorball mission. Yun yung kanyang gustong gawin. So, that definitely will be very big kasi we all know that it's not his first time to be in the national team. It was his first time nung SEA Games. And very young ito, ha? Very young. Can you imagine? Senior high school. He will be moving to Sweden to fulfill his dreams of playing bigger floorball. And that alone speaks that it's possible. No? Homegrown yan, ha? Homegrown yan. Dito yan pinanganak, dito yan lumaki. Has never played national floorball, national team floorball since only nito lang December. No? They went out to Singapore and Hohhot to compete before, but this is the time na talagang, you know, nung time na yun, makikitaan mo na ng potential yung bata. And now, talagang napagkasunduan nila ng family na, sige, let's move your dreams forward. Syempre, congratulations din sa kanya and sa family. But also, thank you dun sa mga tumulong. Sila Coach Noel, sila Martin Anderson, Coach Martin, to fulfill his dream, to help fulfill his dream. So, dyan pa lang, makikita mo, no? One at a time, magagawa natin hanggang sa marami. So, it's a possibility that you get scholarship, no? Doon sa Sweden or other countries for floorball. So, yan yung isa sa kagandahan ngayon.
1: Yes, and as we know, Sir Marco, nakita natin yung dumadami na projects. Ang PSC, naglunsad this year actually sila ng programa for every NSA na magkaroon ng national training pool. This will be the younger age players. Sa Floorball Association ba natin? Kamusta itong selection process na to? Kasi syempre iba ang magiging guidelines nyo as a team sport as compared to other regular sport na siguro individual lang yung kanilang ilalagay.
0: So sa atin kasi, we started this before, kaya lang we have not been able to really, you know, put them together kasi syempre iba-iba yung schedule ng mga bata and also alam naman natin na si floorball, we don't take we don't take yung monthly allowance kasi we could not house them in the training area.
1: Yes, yes.
0: Kasi isa sa mga requirements na kailangan kung if you want to be in the national team training pool with the allowance, parang sweldo yun, i-maintain ka doon sa facility, meron ka time in, meron ka time out, yan yung mga hindi pa natin kayang gawin. No? But definitely, we do want to also participate in this and maybe move this along na magkaroon tayo ng talagang youth na pwede natin i-compete. Kasi the International Floorball Federation has been inviting us not to compete in the U19 for the men and the women and also in the 3v3. So, ang dami ng event ni floorball. Meron ng men, merong women, merong U19 na 5 versus 5, merong U19 na 5 versus 5 for the women, and may U19 5 versus 5 for the men. And then we also have the World Championships ng 3v3 ng lalaki, World Championships 3v3 ng babae, and then there's also World Championships ng U19 ng 3v3 lalaki, and then also so like, imagine that's 9 World Championships na pwedeng salihan.
1: Yes, very exciting, and at the same time 3v3. Sir Marco, paano ito? Siguro a short preview nitong 3v3 events sa floorball.
0: Yeah, actually ito Giselle ang pina-target natin, ano, kasi alam naman natin na we've been trying to be involved, included in the palarong pambansa, batang Pinoy, and I think this is the format, no? We actually agreed as a group, no, sa association, that this will be the format for these types of competition. Una-una, maliit yung court na kailangan mo, parang basketball court size lang. Pangalawa, hindi ganun karami yung kailangan mong i-put up ng mga players, no? Enough na, sabihin mo na, 8 to 10 players is enough to play the game, no? And then it's easier to bring the equipment kasi hindi mo bibit-bitin lahat. The flooring, you don't need to really have a 20 by 40 court. No? So this is the format that we are trying to push for now in our promotions. No? Definitely, there are some changes in the rules or diversion from the usual thing that we know. But definitely, this will be more doable as a promotional sport or as a promotional event for floorball in the long run.
1: Yun, exciting yan. And
0: yes,
1: syempre, as part of the grassroots development, yun ang mga nabanggit ni Sir Marco, palarong pambansa, batang Pinoy, exciting news. And
0: yeah,
1: at the same time, opportunity for young kids to be involved in sports. Hindi naman natin pinagkakaila. Laging magandang pagkakataon para sa kabataan yung makapasama, maging miyembro ng mga sports club, sports team.
0: Oo naman. And talagang exciting, and it's only a matter of time. We were thinking na we're already there. Eh. It's only a matter of time. And we're reconciling with our previous talks with the organizers of the Palarong Pambansa, kasi we already submitted and supposedly kasama tayo sa Ilocos. Kaya lang, there was another sport na nauna sa atin. No? But this time, we're hoping and gunning for Quezon City. So yun yung gusto natin gawin.
1: Yes, exciting yan. Lalo na, nasa home court natin to, Quezon City.
0: Exactly. Exactly.
1: Itong event na ito.
0: Yeah, we are set to meet, with the QCLGU, sana mapagbigyan ng oras si Mayora, at but definitely naman we're gonna be pushing for this.
1: Yes, yan for the lalo sa mga parents. Naalala ko nung binisita ko yung isang training event ng ating national team where you welcomed as well yung mga young kids para turuan.
0: Yeah.
1: And yung mga parents nila andun din to support. Sila ba? Kamusta ba yung mga naging reaction ng parents na itong mga anak nila na feature na sa radio, na feature sa Facebook Live with our Floorball in Focus?
0: Yeah, dun sa dati, syempre, we tried to guest also the parents. No? And syempre, enthusiastic ang parents kasi syempre, it's their pride, eh, diba? It's their proud moment as parents na ma-feature sila, not because of them, it's because of their kids. No. So yun yung talagang exciting kasi syempre as a parent, no, very young parent ako. I mean, meaning to say bata pa yung anak ko, no. Wala pa ako sa level nila na medyo malalaki na yung mga anak. So sa akin, parang I'm also taking it as a learning lesson, as a teaching moment for me to learn more about, you know, being an athlete's parent. No? But for them, syempre nakitaan ko rin naman sila ng enthusiasm nung ginigas natin sila. Very happy sila. And very, alam naman natin na ang floorball is just one community. Eh. 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
1: Kumbaga nakita mo din talaga yung pag-grow ng community over all. And ito pa nga, naging host ka pa of the program that introduced floorball into the mainstream and giving it voice. Kumbaga napakaraming loud na sports na talagang napag-uusapan. But you gave floorball a voice, you gave floorball a platform, and nagpapasalamat kami from Sports Radio na you allowed us to broadcast itong napakagandang sport, enjoyable sport. Sir Marco, siguro it's time to wrap up this episode. It's not a goodbye. It's just a break. It's just a season ending for our Floorball in Focus.
0: Well, actually, Giselle, no? 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It's not just, you know, nag-submit ako tas inapprove. I'm pretty sure she had to defend it din sa kila Sir Rizal, no? Kila Sir Rizal pa noon, and then kila Sir Dindo Amparo, and of course she also had to bring it up to the rest of you people or the guys, no, sa inyo sa station. Syempre she also has to tell you something about it, and no, maraming salamat at nabigyan tayo ng opportunity. And of course dun sa mga nanonood at nakikinig every week, syempre maraming salamat sa inyo. 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And like what Sir Jess has said, it's not goodbye. It's more of a break. Just to be transparent, I want to let you know that I'm taking up my master's thesis sa landscape architecture. No, so, yan ang isa sa mga, hindi naman balakid, but isa sa mga dahilan why I would like to take a break. And also, of course, I do have my day job as a landscape architect. I do have other projects and, you know, other positions that I am handling as of the moment. But definitely, we do want to come back. Maybe a different format, maybe a different schedule, but not soon. No, not soon yet. Not soon enough. Because we do want to finish our masters first. Yan. So with that, gusto ko pasalamatan of course mga magulang ko, si Mike, si Melissa Ortiz, ang aking asawang si Mirma, aking anak na si Mikael, at syempre ang aking kumpare, part pa rin ng floorball, Philippine Floorball Clubs Association, si Coach Ralph Ramos, who has been very, very supportive of me and the community, and of course, community ng floorball. Yan, syempre, yan hindi pwede mawala. Kasi yan ang buhay talaga ng programa at ng sport, ang community. So maraming salamat sa inyo sa bumubuo ng board ng Philippine Floorball Clubs Association. Maraming salamat sa inyo. So with that, I would like to say, see you all again soon. No? Marami pa tayong mga pagkasamahan. So Giselle, maraming salamat at bigay ko sa iyo to end the program.
1: Yes, and thank you so much din, Sir Marco. We will miss the Floorball in Focus every Saturday. At again, this will not be final. At sandaling break lang to. Siguro in a few months, we'll face and we'll have the second season ng Floorball in Focus. Abangan niyo yan. And definitely, Sports Radio 918 will welcome itong susunod na season ng Floorball in Focus. Maraming salamat sa ating viewers and listeners. Manatiling nakatutok sa ating Sports Radio 918, DZSR Sports Radio 918 sa Facebook, and follow us on Twitter at Sports Radio 918, and syempre, download the PBS Receiver app para updated kayo sa ating mga radio programs.
0: Giselle, iano ko pala ha, meron tayo sa Spotify, I will try to upload yung episodes si Floorball on Focus on para dun sa mga gustong manood. So the title will also be Floorball on Focus. With that, maraming salamat po. Thank you very much and good morning to you all.
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2: 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Sa aming patuloy na pagsasahing papawid, asahan ang aming walang humpay na paglilingkod Lunes hanggang Linggo. 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
4: 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At the same time, live din po tayo mula sa ating PTV channels, free-to-air channel PTV4, Digital Channel Affordable Box Channel 12, TV Plus Channel 4 at sa Sky Cable Channel 29. Very special itong ating episode dahil ang mismong pangulo ng ating Philippine Paralympic Committee PhilSPADA si Sir Michael Baredo ang ating makakakwentuhan. Kamakailan lang ay na-elect po si Sir Mike bilang Vice President for Media and Communications ng ASEAN Para Sports Federation. And without further ado, atin na pong i-welcome si Sir Mike Baredo. Hi sir, welcome to the program.
10: Good afternoon, Arian. Magandang hapon sa lahat ng mga listeners mo at saka tagapanood.
4: Yes, Sir Mike, of course, congratulations mula po sa inyong Vice President for Media and Communications role sa ASEAN Para Sports Federation. Sir, gaano po ba kalaking bagay ito para sa inyo?
10: Well, unang-una siguro magtataka bakit media and communications, but I don't know if you know this, remember, for mga 13 years, umawak ako ng isang programa sa Radyo ng Bayan, no? 13 years para sa mga, the title of it was ang Daan Walang Hanggan, no? Access Unlimited, para sa mga PWD, and I think mga 7-8 years din sa ating Paralympic Hour, no? Sa sports radio din dati. So I felt it might be important to strengthen the communications and media programs or plans of the ASEAN Para Sports Federation.
4: Yes. Sir Mike, gaano ba kalaking bagay ito sa'yo personally, no, na meron tayong posisyon dito po sa ASEAN Para Sports Federation?
10: Well, hindi naman sa ano. Ayaw ko naman i-downplay. Sa akin naman, the role I've played with the organization has been quite extensive already. I mean, founding member tayo dyan. Nag-umpisa ito. And we have been chairman and we have actually, well, I've been doing what is necessary. Pero ang importante dito siguro is I will be able to play a more extensive role as Vice President for Media and Sports. Para ito mga may project ko, no? Ma-project namin ang ginagawa ng federation with respect to para sports in Southeast Asia. Oo.
4: Yes, sir. Pero ano yung parang iba pa na na gusto nyo pong i-promote po, no? Sabi nga natin, para talagang patuloy na ma-promote po ang para sports.
10: Well, actually, I don't know kung na-receive mo, pero pina-forward ko sa yung aking binigay na programang plano, no, sa ating ASEAN Para Sports Federation. Hindi ko lang kung nakuha mo. But to summarize it, really, the important thing here is, syempre, nandyan na, we've been around for 25 years, Arian, no, the federation. And of course, we have been projecting, if not using media, various platforms over that 25 years to promote the para sports movement, Paralympic sports, and the federation in Southeast Asia, and of course, maybe even on the regional and world level. But masasabi ko lang dito is the idea is to continue the best practices, yung mga ginagawa na namin, of course, with respect to the games itself, no, yung ginagawa namin sa 13 editions na, no, ng games. At syempre yung para may project talaga natin ang ginagawa ng mga NPCs, National Paralympic Committees in Southeast Asia, representing 700, almost 700 million people, di ba? And therefore the sector. And to showcase, no, para sports all over Southeast Asia or the ASEAN region. So pag-uwi ko, kumbaga, it's been there, so we will continue to keep the practices that have been done, the coverage of the games, the projection and image of the organization or the federation, and promoting, of course, para sports. No?
4: Yes, no. Sir Mike, of course, how do you envision din, sir, no, yung role nyo po or yung working relationship nyo with the new president ng ating APSF?
10: What's interesting here is para sa kalaman ng lahat, no, Arian, there are three remaining founding members. That is myself, the now president, Seni from Indonesia, who is now our president, and Vishna, our vice president he is retaining his position as vice president for development, no? So the three of us are now basically not just members of the board, but will be, call it, working members of the board in our capacities as vice presidents in the respective areas we are covering. So in other words, what we want to be able to do is to bring back the vision and the reason why we put together the federation. And our values, and we were centering on being an ASEAN family, solidarity, and all that. So being there for and being the founding members, we opted to not just be members of the board to create policy, but hopefully as president and vice presidents, we will be able to also impact or if not influence operational concerns that need to be improved, etc. So for example, si taga Cambodia, si Vishna, I'm hoping that we can improve on our grassroots program. No, as a matter of fact, Cambodia will be hosting the youth para games, Asian Youth Para Games in 2029 in Cambodia, following the Dubai Games, no, in AYPG in Dubai. And then hopefully we can get into yung magkaroon kami ng ASEAN student para games, no? Para student games na meron din ang ating Department of Education na sumasali sila dito. So, and of course, women, in other words, there are areas, women, youth, and probably beyond competitions, some of our athletes themselves can be part of the organization. And in my case, using media and, of course, communications, strengthen communications, which is now very much capable. We have the capacity to do this now with AI and the, no, di ba, madali i-translate na ngayon. So that communication barrier or gap will be easily filled. And so this is it. No? And then another person, the vice president namin for sports from Singapore, also a seasoned person who's been around for 10 years as well or more. Sok, we call her. Dr. Sok, she will now be there. And somebody for medical. So, kumbaga, we're pouring all our respective experiences. And Sani, of course, Indonesia being a powerhouse now. And kung makikita lang natin siguro, yung pinakita sa amin nila, yung kanilang training center, 10 hectares big in Solo, is a very good example of how perhaps all of us should try to work together to form our own or establish our own training centers in our country. So kumbaga, that's what it is. Putting in our experience, our experiences and our expertise in the areas we feel we are strong, and therefore to help the federation move forward and develop even further.
4: Yes. So basically, this is for the period po ng 2026 to 2030. So dalawang right. ASEAN Para Games, no, yung inaasahan.
10: Up to no? Singapore, hanggang Singapore.
4: Yes, so dalawa. Sir, nakita ko din dun sa talagang proposed plan nyo po, sir, yung magkakaroon tayo ng establishment of APSF Media Committee. And
10: or committee or media bureau, no? Alam mo na nakita ko yung naging how do you call it success or if not success pero yung tulong at binibigay ng exposure ng ating media bureau, yung PPC Media Bureau, yung kila June Navarro, etc.
4: Yes,
10: no? And it's interesting that if you have a group of people that are just definitely committed and centered on sports or focused on sports, malaking bagay yan. So what I proposed to our incoming executive board and of course governing board is to develop or if not put together a media bureau or media committee with representatives coming from each country as much as possible kung meron man, but at least in the 5 or 6 countries that are very developing, you know, in so far as para sports is concerned. So kumbaga, we want to be able to do that. So pag nagkaroon ng isang development, for example, sa federation mismo galing sa office ng presidente or executive committee, madaling ibato na kaagad, no, dito sa ating magiging point persons sa ating mga respective countries. And that way, we can easily communicate and maybe have Zoom meetings or even face-to-face meetings kung kailangan over the four-year period. Basta para lang ma-share. And then hopefully, the media bureau itself, kasi lahat naman yan, pag may games, magpapadala rin lahat ng country na kanya-kanyang representative, maybe not all, but most, doon sa mga ASEAN Para Games like in Malaysia next year. And easily, madali na sila mag-contactan, no? At magkipag-coordinate maybe in a broader way with the local organizing committee. Kasi in the end, as I did some research, it is the local organizing committee that definitely handles the broadcasting of the games, whether audio or visual, no? Or both. No? So kumbaga, we need to be able to be a group that will represent that particular area of media coverage, etc., with the local organizing committee. So in that way, at least hindi lang yung federation kundi lahat ng bansa covered kaagad diyan, no.
4: Meron ba kayo, Sir Mike, na parang specific na target or parang timeline, no? Kailan kaya posibleng simulan nito or from the local ba muna, dito muna sa atin sa Philippines, tsaka nyo, sir, i-bring up doon po, sir, sa buong committee?
10: Yeah, no, I've already, prior to the elections, kasi to be honest about it, I ran unopposed. Wala naman nag-tumakbong lumaban sa posisyon. So in light of that, I already made some initial groundwork. I've talked to our friends here in the Philippines to find out if they're interested, and they're very much interested. I talked to some of my friends in the other countries, and of course our existing director for media and communications, he's from Malaysia, Nasser, in which I have already asked if he would continue, and okay na siya. So as like I said, we will continue being done. We will improve this by expanding the network to have representation from each of the countries. And then, of course, the focus, and I will go to the next question, will bring it towards that, will not only be the Parasports movement, but to center and be centric on our athletes, no, our para-athletes. Kumbaga, I like that we are able to emulate, or if not, show our countrymen in Southeast Asia, ating mga kasama sa region, sa sub-region, na these are athletes, these are our outstanding athletes, and all of us will try to, we will begin with asking them to eventually send profiles and stories, etc., on the success, the impact that the athletes have had on their countries, in their cities, into their families, and to themselves. No, kumbaga, I'd like to be able to do that para naman makita rin ng mga ibang sub-region or even region. Kasi alam mo, pinakamalakas na sub-region na alam ko sa buong mundo yung atin, yung ASEAN Para Sports Federation ng Southeast Asia. Meron tayong West Asia, but sa, kasi of course, the bigger East Asia, di naman the China, Japan, they may not need it. But for us, it's good to use media and strengthen our communications to be able to project not just in our region of Asia, but outside, no? To impact as well on how we do it here, so that they can do it maybe in some sub-regions of Europe, North and South America, etc., etc. So we'll be able to do that. That way, we'll be able to help the Paralympic movement as a whole worldwide reach out, no, to the smaller countries and regions to be able to, introduce para sports and Paralympic sports worldwide. So that is our way of contributing to the whole effort. Time-wise and time frame-wise, dito, we're already beginning. We're, running on, upon landing, we're running already. Hopefully, by the time the term ends, we would have been able to establish a greater number of people aware of what's going on in Southeast Asia.
4: Yes, for Paris. Yes, napakagandang initiative noon, Sir Mike, no, yung mga ganyang stories talaga ng ating mga para-athletes, no, across yes. Southeast Asian region. But of course, dito rin ako very interesting din to, yung recognition and awards initiative. Sino ba, sir, yes. yung parang pinaplan nyo or target nyo, no, na mabigyan ng award? Mga athlete lang po ba, or even coach then, or officials?
10: Okay, I mean, again, I don't want to lift my chair. This isn't pagyayabang. I'm already a recipient of the Paralympic Order worldwide yan. I'm already a recipient of the Asian Order for Asia. I mean, in other words, contributions to the movement of Paralympic sports in the region and in the world. But I think in Southeast Asia, for the last 25 years, napakarami ng taong tumulong, no? Maliban sa naging dalawang presidente, ilang board members, ilang executive committee members, mauhusay na atleta na hindi siguro umabot na or umabot man sa ating naging medalist pa nga on the Paralympic level, di ba? Or on the Paralympic Games level. Dapat i-ano yan, no? Dapat i-recognize, di ba? And so I felt that maybe, awards and recognition is a way of motivating people, of at least patting them on the back, di ba? I mean, letting people know that ito si this person from this country, from kahit na maliit na country or kahit ganito, ay nakapaggawa ng paraan na, let's say, lumawak or dumami ang mga, mga atleta galing Cambodia, di ba? I-recognize natin yung mga tao. Mm-hmm. So it's not only the athletes. Of course, you'll have outstanding male and female para-athletes, outstanding male, female, team sports, no, our teams, officials we will include, and of course people, not just MPC officials, but including corporations, individuals that have actually really gone out of their way to help and support the development and progress of the para sports and Paralympic sports movement in Southeast Asia. Napaka-importante. Like I said, it may be small, but to some people, thank God, I have been recognized for what I have done. And that, to some people, that's a really big thing. It can be a lifetime achievement. No?
4: Yes, tama yung sinabi nyo po, Sir Mike, no? Lifetime achievement, and talagang meron silang ilook forward, di ba, na mga ganitong parangal. But of course, sir, currently, ano ang nakikita po nating challenges at yung proposed solutions po?
10: Well, the usual challenge, again, when I was discussing this with some of the people involved presently, as usual, the voluntary or the volunteer staff na wala tayong masyadong pondo para mabigyan ng compensation man lang or allowance or paradigm yung ating mga gustong tumulong sa media, no, sa communication. So what we will do is, that is a clear fact, no, the lack of funds and the volunteer aspect of it. But we would welcome everyone or anyone that wants to help. However, we must have a core group. No? Kailangan meron tayong, we have to establish what do we need from the Federation's perspective. How many do we really need to be able to represent all the 11 countries? No? And how do we approach it with limited funds? How do we make it sustainable as a federation? You know, we only kumikita lang ng federation, napakaliit, siyempre membership, magkano lang. Yung capitation fees, nakukuha yan, pero every time ilaro lang yan. So we need to really be able to, like I said, media and communications will bring about awareness and hopefully invite donors or volunteers or whatever you, philanthropists that might want to help, no? From the area. From dami siguro mayaman na tao din o mga korporasyon na nagnanais tumulong. So, but they don't know. Siguro, I wonder how many people really do know about the ASEAN Para Sports Federation in the region. So makakatulong ito by the awareness aspect of it. People will get involved and hopefully that will resolve the problem and we will be able to maintain a group of people, a pool of media people that will continue to project the image of our movement and Paralympic and para sports development in Southeast Asia.
4: Yes. So talagang ano to, no, malawakan to, sir, at saka...
10: But it's a vision. Yeah. It's a vision, mission, mm-hmm. But it may not all happen during my watch, but we need to put the seed, no? Kailangan ilagay na natin yan para makatulong to sa future na dadating, no?
4: Yes. Pero, Sir Mike, personally, no, anong tingin natin na parang advantage na to na sabi nga natin, isa ka sa talagang founding member po ng ASEAN Para Sports Federation. Anong advantage na to for the Philippines? May chance ba na in the near future we can host ASEAN Para Games? May mga ganun po ba, sir?
10: Ayun na nga. No? That's what I'm saying. We are, the Philippine Sports Commission itself has been able to start. They just started, actually, I mean, a few years ago, in being able to host games, eh, di ba? Recently lang talaga. I mean, I've been around in sports for quite some time. And hosting games, of course, normally, nandyan yung football, nandyan yung basketball, volleyball. These are new, no? We've been able to host the FIBA, FIBA, yung sa volleyball, no? Then we have now had pockets of other sports events happening here on the able-bodied side, no? We need to be able to begin this with our para sports as well. I mean, the countries of actually Thailand has been a perennial host of many, many events, not just Southeast Asia, but umabot na sila dati yung FESPIC Games pa. Of course, they have not any of our Southeast Asian countries have been able to host a Paralympic Games, di ba? But sa Asian Games, ang so far yata ang nakakapag-host ng Asian Para Games, ha, are, if I'm not mistaken, well, on the FESPIC level, Thailand and Indonesia, no? So maliban doon, wala pa masyado, di ba? And buti na lang, rotation yung ating Southeast Asian Games. Pero meron pa rin mga bansa na, of course, like Laos, Brunei, Myanmar, and sino pa mga bansa? Meron pa yata isa o dalawang bansa na hindi pa nakakapag-host ng Para Games ASEAN level. So, the idea here is to do that. And then, how will this help our country? Well, because yun nga, the more and more we are able to involve ourselves and contribute to it, Siyempre merong ano yan, may pushback, may babalik naman sa atin na, oh, kaya nga sana, no, I was always been planning to host at least yung Asian Paralympic Committee General Assembly or sana yung ASEAN. 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But we're hoping to be able to do at least the level of organization. But I've already been in touch with some countries. Kailangan ipakita natin yung training centers natin kasi eh. 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
4: Mm-hmm.
10: Kasi alam mo, together with the sports venues are also accommodations, di ba? So it's a combination of these things. And I think kaya na natin gawin. Kaya lang sisiguraduhin lang natin na itong mga features of accessibility and following the rules and all that, masusundan natin. Kasi ayaw rin man natin mapahiya. No? But I believe in the next couple of years, mag-upisa na tayo mag-host ng mga pocket tournaments kahit na ilang sports kung pwede and hopefully dumami yan. 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
4: Yes, yun naman talaga, no, para to make sure na talagang handang-handa ang Philippines to host mga multi-sports event. But of course, Sir Mike, after nung naging meeting po sa Bali, what will be next? Meron pa ba ulit kayong magiging travel na next board meeting for the APSF?
10: Marami. Meron na nga dapat itong end of June, siguro sa July na, ang mag-host naman ito yung ating host country for next year. Yung Malaysia Local Organizing Committee, nag-iimbita nga ng mga representatives galing sa bawat bansa, no? Dito sa isang meeting. Siguro in order to, ano, para lang pa ano na yan, para pa maumpisa na nila yung ano, yung preparations para sa 14th edition ng ASEAN Para Games. No?
4: Yes.
10: So then of course you have there's a basketball tournament. I might ano kasi ako yung nag-head ngayon ng ating wheelchair basketball group, no? So hopefully we will be able to. Madami pa talaga. Then meron pa ng gathering in Germany, so headquarters ng IPC itong November. And siyempre, alam mo na, no? At siguro susunod na 'yung mga tanong mo dito bago tayo matapos ang ating Nagoya Games. No?
4: Yes, 'yun na nga, sir. Sir, ano ba, marami na ba tayong qualified for the Asian Para Games?
10: Mukhang marami tayong nakuha sa swimming. We will know from athletics, they're in Tunisia now, no? Meron na rin tayong powerlifting. I think we already have representation for 12 sports, no? Including one team sport, which is wheelchair basketball, nag-qualify tayo dyan. And hopefully, we will be able to, baka may mahabol pa, no, sa table tennis. I understand there is another tournament happening soon. I'm not sure if it's in Taipei again, no?
4: Mm-mm.
10: Pero meron pang mga pwede nating masalihan na international competition na baka makakuha pa tayo ng mga atleta. But right now, our long list or list of athletes, para athletes that are preparing for the games is 77, no?
4: Wow, 77 para athletes ang inaasahan po natin, Sir Mike?
10: So far, yes. So,
4: wow.
10: Hindi ko lang alam kung bababawasan yan o madadagdagan. Depende na yan, no? So, alam mo, ang mga factors dito would be, again, like I said, yung mga binibigay nilang wildcards, bipartite, and rankings. And of course on the other side naman is yung classification din, no. Baka hindi ma-classify or kulangin doon or hindi mag-classify dahil nga sa hindi nakapag-classify.
4: Yes. If ever Sir Mike, at kung matuloy yung 77, hindi yun nalalayo dun sa previous po na pinadala ng Philippines. I believe 70 doon pong 2023, no, sa Hangzhou, China. But
10: that's
4: of
10: correct.
4: course, for
10: one
4: sure.
10: Big, ano, one big number na unfortunately, and again, this will be part of your few, the other questions. Dami mong pinadala, 50 question yata yung pinadala mo, Arjan.
4: 49 lang, sir. So,
10: kaya hinuunahan ko na. We have one big blower, probably downs, no, no, yung masama, mga, no, na yung wala tayong chess, no? The para chess team, chess has not, was not approved as a sports event at the ASEAN Asian Para Games this time, which is unfortunate because we had an 8 gold medal haul plus silver and bronze, and I would think the number at least there a minimum of 15. So malaking bagay, but unfortunately that's how the host country looked at it. Lahat ng laro doon ay puro Paralympic Games. Unlike, I think, sa Asian Games, may chess pa rin and other non-Paralympic Games. Eh. So that's the thing. And I think it has to do with, their principles, but what their priorities are. And the fact that limited ang kanilang resources. It's funny, no? Sana gawin, limitado. But yun ang, ano, talagang natanggal kaagad yung chess. Sayang.
4: Sayang.
10: Malaking bagay sa atin yan. Really, it's a big blow to our medal standings. No?
4: Yes, talagang mararamdaman yan. Pero tingin nyo po, sir, sino ang posibleng mag-step up? Meron ba tayong new para sports na magde-debut for the Aichi Nagoya Asian Para Games? Meron ba tayong...
10: I think we have a few sa... Athletics, we have a few. We have also, we have sa swimming, we have a few. Table tennis, I think we have some that were not part of the last ASEAN Para Games. So hopefully, this athletes will have podium finishes at the Nagoya Games. No?
4: Yes, talagang yan po ang ating aabangan. But of course, for now, Sir Mike, your parting message, ang dami nating natakel. But of course, no, ang ating pagbati sa iyo, no, lalo na meron tayong representation dito po sa ASEAN Para Sports Federation. Sir Mike.
10: Maraming salamat. Again, it's not just the sub-region of Southeast Asia. Our involvement is also in Asia. And of course, where we can across the world. But ang akin dito is, we have to be able to bring this know-how and these experiences here to apply for the Philippines. And my message, at least for the athletes that are preparing for the Asian Para Games, please continue to train hard, and for their coaches as well, to make sure that our athletes are well taken care of, considering what has been happening recently to our sporting world, no? Unfortunately, to our some young athletes that passed away. So we need to be able, the coaches need to train our athletes hard, but train them right and well. And of course, ang masasabi ko lang dito is, as I am always with guarded optimism, it is our hope that we will continue to reach higher levels at the Asian Para Games, or make more podium finishes, in spite of chess being out of the program in Nagoya. But we will do what I can. And I think, again, I'd like to thank our athletes for their efforts, and, of course, our supporters, namely the Philippines, of course, number one, the Philippine Sports Commission, the Philippine government, no? The President Marcos, through the Sports Commission Chairman Patoy, his commissioners, Chairman Patoy Gregorio, no? And of course our friends in the private sector, the NSAs, the Philippine Olympic Committee. I mean, President Tolentino, for all the support he's giving through the and with the NSAs, and of course the private sector, yung mga tumutulong sa akin, sa atin, ha? Namely, of course, I have to mention that MVP Sports Foundation is really slowly but surely getting involved. And I hope that the other countries, I'm sorry, the other countries, the other the other private corporations and individuals will come in to help further develop our para sports movement and Paralympic sports movement in the country. So I know that there are many uncertainties, a lot of things happening, mukhang things will be getting better soon, and I hope our economic situation will get better as well, and I hope our political situation will begin to get better by way of working together. So sa akin, bawasan natin

0: You know, they're very similar, but yet they're very, very distinct. And you know, Sean was a post-up guy back in the day when post-up was really important to the game. But he was also a terrific athlete. And I think the two things they have in common, though, is that both were and for Justin is incredibly coachable. They are coachable players. And they work hard to fit into the team. You know, a lot of imports walk in, and they want you to cater to them as a player. Sean and Justin walk into the game, and they want to cater to the team. They want to find a way to cater with the team. They hang out with the players. You know, they never are on the side by themselves. You know, I think that's a big thing. I've always said it's not about getting the best import. It's never about getting the best import. I mean, the most talented, best import. It's about getting the import that fits you the best. And Sean and Justin have always been tremendous fits for us through the years. And that's why I guess they have like 11 championships. Or no, like 13 championships between them.
1: Coach, before we continue, baka may tanong pa kay Scotty kasi gusto na niya mag-celebrate daw.
2: Okay na ako.
1: Okay na? Okay, Coach. Okay na. Coach, stay up, Coach. Coach, stay. Coach, I remember when you lost to San Miguel early in the conference, you said, if, quote-unquote, I'm pleased with the way we played and if we keep playing like this, we're going to compete for the championship. Could you elaborate that statement early in the conference, if you remember
0: I kind of remember. We got beat by a tough San Miguel team. I think they changed their import right after we played. And I think Benny Boatwright came in after that. Or, no, it was, well, they had a problem with him or something like that. And I felt we played well in that game, and I felt we were doing the things we wanted to do, but they just beat us down the stretch. So I really felt that we had the proper tools to compete. Whether I thought we'd get to a game seven against Talking Tex, I can't, you know, say that. But at the time, I really felt that we had everything we needed to compete. I felt RJ was really coming into his own at that point. He was really starting to understand things and what we wanted from him. And he was, you know, he was really, really improving his defense, which was really crucial. Scotty was still doing Scotty things, and we're, you know, our three bigs, I felt, the only thing that kind of held us back is when Japheth went to the hospital after that game, and he never quite got back to being the player that he was prior to that. But incredible kudos to Japheth for fighting through that. He fought through it. It's been an uncomfortable thing for him, trying to play, continuing to play through that, and hopefully we continue to work that out so he can play. But we felt Isaac was playing better, Norbert was playing better, and we had a good rotation of bigs that could help. They didn't get into this series as much because McCullough was such a load. I mean, he was quick, and he was too quick for our big guys. So, you know, we end up going with Troy and Justin guarding him more often, Japheth when we could.
1: Any more? If none.
0: I'm glad to sit here and talk. I don't want to go into the celebration, so I'm glad to sit here and talk. Anybody else?
1: Coach, sige, Coach. You have, Troy also played well in the finals. He had 15 rebounds. In one of the games.
0: Game six, game five, yeah.
1: Talk about
0: this. 15 rebounds. Yeah, he was awesome. You know, he was playing undersized the whole time, trying to guard McCullough and playing undersized. And that's what we love about Troy. We give him a challenge. He's going to go all out for it. You know, he'll miss some easy shots, and it's usually he misses them out of enthusiasm because he's playing so hard that he doesn't really focus on the rim that much. But he plays and practices so hard all the time, 100% of the time. He is going, and when we do a simple shooting drill, he's going 100 miles. Everybody else is going 20 miles an hour, and he's going 100 miles an hour. And that really is infectious to the whole team. So He was the only one that really could, aside from Justin, that

0: that had a little bit of matchup to McCullough on the perimeter.
1: Coach, this is your first championship after 3 years. A lot of happened. A lot of things happened in between with Gilas, Asian Games. Just talk about that long wait, the three-year wait that your team had to endure.
0: Well, we went to the finals, what? This is our third finals appearance in five conferences. So it's not like we were Kulelat, you know, we were losing. We just couldn't get over the hump. And got to give RHJ a little bit of the credit for that. We weren't getting over the hump. And then the other team that was knocking us out was San Miguel. So it was Talking Text and San Miguel that we couldn't get over the hump with. And luckily, we didn't have to run into San Miguel this time around. And we were able to meet Talking Text in the finals. And again, it went to a game seven. So like I said, you know, game sevens are, you know, they're decided usually by a shot here or there and a missed opportunity here or there. And that was the case in our last finals against this team. Except we didn't make the shots and they did. So even though we hadn't won the last couple of years, I think since the Dragons, right?
2: Yes,
0: right. Yeah, since the Dragons. You know, we were always close and we were always there and competing, but we just needed to get over the hump. But yeah, there's been a lot going on since then. But, you know, the Asian Games and the OQT in Latvia and all the windows that we've been through. I have to go to a practice tomorrow at 11 o'clock for Gilas tomorrow morning. So, you know, just it's tough because it doesn't stop at this point. When everybody else was taking breaks, Gilas is going out there and playing. So they will, by the way, announce the final 12 of the Gilas team for the next window tomorrow. Erica D will be the one to announce the 12. But they already started practice today. They had their first practice this morning. Only half the team showed up, but they're meeting with L.A. and Sean and Jong and Chico. And just because most of these guys now are off season, so we needed to bring them back a little early to get them back in shape and get them back running and stuff like that. So, but all the Japan guys and the Korean guys are here, and so you know we're as I guess I'll we haven't arranged it yet, but we're planning on the 22nd to have a media day with Gilas and. Open practice with the fans also on the 22nd. We're hoping to get it. We haven't talked about venues and stuff like that yet, but that's the plan. Then we leave on the 23rd for Australia before we go to Auckland and play New Zealand. It's Machado Malamig. It's Auckland right now. So we want to go down there a little early and try to catch up to the weather. It's mga 13 degrees. And walang heating sa gym in Auckland. There's no heat. So it's going to be a trial for our guys. But we're going to go down there early and try to adjust.
1: Coach, can you do a press con in full Tagalog?
0: Hindi. Ayoko na.
1: Coach, we have a phone-in question. Coach, what keeps you hungry, though? Because you've won a lot of championships, a lot of international accomplishments, like the Asian Games. What keeps you hungry?
0: Well, I think people ask me about the championships. They always ask me, what's my favorite championship? And my stock answer, what I always answer is, the next one. The next one is going to be my favorite. So, you know, it's all about moving on, moving forward, and going forward, and... this never gets old. I was saying earlier before everybody arrived that the last 2 days have been just horrid, you know, waiting for this game seven to happen. It's just been a really, really tough 2 days. Tough on my family, tough on friends. You know, I just was really out of it for the last 2 days, just getting ready for this game seven. So, that, you know, there's still that excitement. There's still that, you know... Yeah, bad stomach and bad sleep, and that's all part of it. But so it's not getting old, you know. It's not like Just another game seven. No, never like that. It's special, each one of them. And they're getting more and more special the older I get, because I know that it's not an infinite number anymore. Before, when I was, 35, 40, didn't think about the end, but I think about the end more often these days. So everyone now is really special. And that's why I'm also enjoying the Gilas team. It's just as hard, if not harder, than these game sevens. That's what I try to tell the players. Every time we go up against Dua Window, any game we play is a championship game. We're fighting for a championship. So it's not like we're just playing a window. We're fighting for championships.
1: Questions?
2: Coach, did you think that Brown needs accomplishments this conference? The support, best team for seventh championship, making him the winningest. Do you think this pushes him to gold status as far as
0: it? Yeah, I was saying that earlier, that it's really hard not to put him there now. I mean, like I said, there's Tony Harris, there's a lot of great imports, Norman Black, Sean Chambers, of course. And I know I'm missing a few out there. Billy Ray Bates, yeah. But it's hard to argue against seven championships. It's hard to argue about the numbers he's put up. And especially in this era where players are bigger and stronger. And so imports can't dominate like they used to. Back in the day, they were just so much bigger and stronger than everybody else that they could dominate. But the defenses have become more sophisticated. It's really hard to go out there and dominate as an import nowadays as opposed to 20, 30 years ago. So I just don't think there's any doubt that in my mind at this point that he is the GOAT. But there's always going to be that. I think Michael Jordan's the GOAT, and there's a lot of people who think LeBron and Kobe and Kareem and now Wemby are going to be the GOATs at some point. So there's always that argument. But for me, my opinion, Justin's the GOAT.
1: Any more?
0: Yeah, we're going to buy a GOAT and take it over to his apartment and leave it outside his door. And he opens the door. Huh? No. I've had it. Too bloody for me.
1: Any more? Going once, going twice. Aaron. All right, Coach, thank you. Congrats.
0: Thank you, guys. It's been a great conference.
1: Again, Barangay Ginebra winning the championship. The Commissioner's Cup. Congrats,
0: yeah,
1: Coach.
0: You guys have been, I can't believe you guys are here every game, every two games, and you go. I just can't believe what you guys go through. I thought it's hard for us. It seems to me it's harder for you. We just get tired running up and down the floor. I'm talking about the players. But you guys, the mind power you have to put into this every day, and it's just so wearing. I can't imagine.
3: The last 2 days, Coach, is also tough for us.
0: I can't imagine. It's such a hard thing. I know. I wanted to be a writer.
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5: Finally, ay funded na po yung increase para doon sa ating senior citizens sa Welfare Act. Ito yung ating para sa mga indigent natin, yung mga social pensioners.
4: Ito ang ibinalita ni DSWD spokesperson Asek Romel Lopez kung saan 4 million indigent pensioners ang entitled dito.
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4: Para sa iba pang mga balita at impormasyon, manatiling nakatutok, tapat sa pag-uulat, Radyo Pilipinas.
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18: Bagong episode ng Press Start Pilipinas, and this time, aba syempre, bago matapos ang NBA Finals, hindi pwedeng hindi natin lalaruin itong New York versus Knicks, mga New York versus Spurs, mga brad. 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At syempre, gaya nga ng aking nabanggit mga brad, let's gonna play, or we're gonna play itong NBA today. The problem is, dito sa 2K26, kapag hindi ngayong araw mismo yung laro, aba eh, hindi mo siya malalaro. Like for this one, let's gonna go to play now and then NBA today. Unfortunately, there will be no game for this day. Diba? Dahil nga dito, you know, there are no NBA games scheduled today. So, that's gonna be the problem. How we gonna play the finals? Kasi ang pinagkaiba, pag dito ka naglaro, Brad, sa quick play at ng Spurs, ano lang yan eh, ordinary gameplay, walang mga logo doon sa, walang Larry O'Brien trophy doon sa mismong game, and walang mga celebration kapag nanalo ka. This time, what we gonna do is we gonna simulate yung NBA Finals, 1-3 mga brad, or 3-1 in favor of the New York Knicks, specifically because of a miracle happened a couple of days ago, because also of the heroics of OG Anunoby, and we're gonna play that. And hindi nga natin pwedeng laruin dahil nga wala doon sa usual NBA today. Kailangan bukas pa, kasi as of this recording, we are recording this at this today, Saturday. Ni-record ko lang ng mas maaga, pero bukas pang laro sa Pilipinas, Sunday, 8:30 AM. So yun ang schedule, or originally sa US, 8:30 PM Eastern Time, Saturday ng gabi. So, syempre, Saturday ng gabi sa kanila, Sunday ng umaga sa atin. So, how we gonna override yung ganung klase? So, dito ang diskarte, brad, ha? Sa mga naglalaro ng NBA today, you can do My NBA. Oh, huwag nyo nang pansinin itong ano ko. Itong Tender Juicy Giants, kasi merong ano yan. 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Brada, modern era. Ayan, pag napili mo na yung modern era na yan, that's how we gonna play yung NBA Finals. Tuturo ko sa inyo kung paano gagawin dyan, ha? 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Oh, then piliin mo, kunyari to New York Knicks. Kasi right now, we're gonna close out the series. We're gonna try to close out the series para makapag-champion ng New York Knicks, mga Brad, for the longest time. They've been longing for this championship. Modern era, NBA Cup. Oh, huwag natin intindihin yan. Auto-generate mo na lang. 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Oo. Ulitin natin. So, my NBA. Ayan, my NBA. And then, New York Knicks. Delete natin tong iba. Delete. Yan yung recent ko kanina, eh. 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Modern era dapat. 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Then advance lang tayo. Aha. Alam ko kanina ang nagawa ko. Ito, start from today. Ayun. In-edit nga pala ako. Yan, sa today ka mag-start. Yan, start from today. Tapos piliin mo syempre kung anong team, which is Knicks. Ayan. Synchronizing NBA today. So ang ginagawa niya, ina-adapt niya or kinukuha niya pa rin yung mga nangyari or yung mga events prior and current events. So ito, we will be able to play the NBA Finals kahit hindi siya naka-schedule today. So select series, play the game, mga Brad. Start game, I'm gonna play. And New York Knicks, let's do this.
19: Game 5 of the NBA Finals. The Knicks have been patient. They have endured and they have prevailed.
18: Galing, oh. Pati yung cinematic kahapon, kuha, ano, isang araw.
19: One epic culmination of an entire NBA season. The Larry O'Brien Trophy could be theirs with just one more win against the Spurs. The NBA postseason coming up next.
18: Kita nyo naman.
20: Welcome to the NBA Finals. One question on everyone's mind. Will this be the night an NBA champion is crowned? Game 5. It's right here on 2K Sports. With two Hall of Famers, Doris Burke and Grant Hill. I'm Brian Anderson. Ali LaForce, our reporter. And now the opening lineup for New York.
18: Mikhail here we go.
20: Bridges is out there with Jalen Brunson. Then it's Josh Hart. Then it's OG Anunoby. And it's Towns in at the five, roaming the paint. And for the Spurs, Castle at the two with Vassell at the three. Then there's De'Aaron Fox. Then it's Victor Wembanyama. And it's Champagne at the four. You take a look at the Knicks. Few, if any, saw them dominating like this to start the series.
21: They're playing their best at the best possible time. In control and eager to seal the deal tonight.
20: Hart finds Brunson.
18: I'm playing the New York Knicks, guys, ha?
20: Outside Hart, pass to Towns.
18: Uy! Pasok, buti na lang.
22: Inside, Towns can be so physical, guys, and that makes him tough to cover.
20: Brunson against Fox.
18: Oy!
20: On the wing, Vassell.
18: Mm-hmm.
20: And the sweet ball that time on the rim. That would fall.
1: Alam mo, alam nyo, pag naglalaro ako nitong 2K, at ang kalabang ko, itong Spurs, kahit anong team, hirap na hirap ako manalo, napakadaya nung Wembanyama dito. Nice!
2: Don't you love how Towns' hands are always ready to receive the pass? Terrific job.
1: 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Ganyan-ganyang kadaya yung ano, yung pinsan ko si Levi's Andrew. Now here's Bridges. Here's Hart. Outside Brunson. Kitang depensa nila. Back to Hart. Oy! It's stolen by Fox. No! Uy! Oh, it's blocked by Towns! Uy! This is exactly what you need. Oh! Grabe, kung ganito lang si Wembanyama sa totoong buhay, baka na-sweep nila tong ano, tong New York. Remember guys, wala pang nakakabalik ng 3-1 maliban sa Cleveland Cavaliers ni LeBron noong 2016, if I'm not mistaken. Grabe. Ganto-ganto rin ako natalo nun sa pinsan ko, puro mga steal. He told me sometimes Jalen moves into defenders and you can almost pull the chair if you remove yourself. Let him slip his momentum in a direction without allowing him to revert to shooting. We think it can make a difference. Back to you. All right, appreciate it, Ali. Now here's Towns. Anobi for rebounded by Fox. Pass to Castle. The three is up. The Knicks with the rebound. And lima. What a run they've had in these playoffs. Only three losses getting to this point. Nice. We're deep into the playoffs. Bridges. Only dropping three games is pretty incredible. They've played fantastic team basketball. And here's the timeout from Mitch Johnson now. He'll take the opportunity to regroup. Johnson, he's checked in for San Antonio. Harper comes in for Castle. New York also changing it up. Mitchell Robinson, he's checked in for Towns. Clarkson comes in for Hart, and Miles McBride subbed in for Bridges. So it's San Antonio now. Fox, the pass to Wembanyama. Oy! Tinirahan ako ni Wemby. Oh, grabe! Kita nyo, gaano kadaya yung Wemby. Bigyan mo lang ng konting opening. Grabe. Talagang never ako nanalo talaga dito sa Spurs. Kaya kailangan natin patupad ang pangarap ng ano. Brunson against Fox. Brunson passes to Ananobi. Clarkson. Down to five on the shot clock. New York needs to get off the shot here. And a deep three from Brunson. Kala ko mapasok pa yung Brunson ko eh. And it's San Antonio's ball. They're on a 12-4 run. Wembanyama pass to Harper. Now Johnson. Here he goes. Oy, grabe. So explosive in the paint. Johnson doing whatever he has to beat the contest.
2: Brunson against Fox. New York working the ball around now. They set the pick. Clarkson passes to Ananobi.
1: Grabe yung mga steal.
2: Here's Johnson. Not enough on that one as it misses.
1: Kailangan talaga dito ang valid, ano?
2: Just 1 second separating the shot clock and the game clock. McBride can't get it to go.
1: Oh, mas maayos yung depensa mo.
2: Wembanyama up top. 7 points in the game. And he lobs it up.
1: Oy! Grabe.
2: And early on, they've been on a tear. Just getting whatever they want offensively.
1: Well, what I love grabe. Is the game plan is... Konting ano lang, nasa ano na.
2: Guys are making their shots. That's critical. And so it's Victor Wembanyama making things happen for San Antonio. Hunting for opportunities, leading to 9 points in the quarter. More NBA on 2K Sports right after this.
1: Grabe. Grabe, napakadaya nung ano guys.
18: nung Wembanyama.
1: And a look at how the hustle game has been going for the Spurs.
21: Well, the effort they've shown on defense has been infectious. Everyone on this team continuing to jump at opportunities to come away with steals.
18: Another big oh, kita mo, stilis talaga eh. Game tonight has been points off turnovers. Great job. Kailangan natin maipanalo to, guys. Spurs lead by kundi re-reset ko to. On the floor for New York. They've got Jordan Clarkson. Oy. Carl Anthony Towns is out there. Oy, Luke Cornett. Miles McBride. And it's
21: Alvarado in at the point guard position. A smart pass right there by Harper. I like whenever he looks to set up his guys like this.
18: Outside McBride. Tayo, no? Towns, a screen on Castle. Oy. Oy. Grabe naman. That's a miss. They can live with.
21: It's rebounded by McBride. Oh, he'd like to have that one back. That's in his wheelhouse for sure.
18: Nice, Clarkson for three.
21: He buries it from three. Clarkson's got his first bucket of the game, and he's on the board for three. Starting the second quarter, about a minute gone.
18: And Harper. Grabe naman. Kita mo naman yung depensa ko. No answer defensively
21: inside. Knicks trail by 11. It out to Clarkson. Back to McBride.
18: Oh, oy. Missed the layup. He had him with the pump fake. Harrison Barnes. Barnes.
21: Outside Johnson. Pass to Castle. To the inside. Cornette. Powered down after the assist. Led him to the lane. Woo! Defensively, you can't afford to let him get to the
18: grabe.
21: Well, that might be why their deficit is what it is right now.
22: I'll tell you, you can't get stops if you're unwilling to put in the work.
21: For San Antonio, Devin Vassell, he's checked in for Johnson. And De'Aaron Fox is subbed in for
18: oy, but pinasa mo pa. Johnson,
21: he's checked in for New York.
18: Nice.
21: Into the contact. Brunson with the finish inside.
22: Generously listed as 6'1", Jalen Brunson knows his way around the inside painted area. Look out.
21: Pass to Castle. Fires the three. Offensive rebound.
18: Oy, grabe naman.
21: Doesn't go for him.
18: Grabe naman yun.
22: His teammates are going to start to freeze this guy out if he keeps taking threes like this.
18: Nice. Habol, habol team. We have to get the ring today.
22: Example of his offensive arsenal. So tough to stop.
21: Outside Barnes. And we're just over 2.5 minutes into the second.
18: Over, over. Ay, naku naman. Pinanood lang.
21: An explosive finish for a big man who doesn't always take it to the rim hard. Yeah, he has the appropriate size to attack the rim, but he usually doesn't.
22: Well, he found an opening he liked that time and took full advantage of what the defense gave him.
21: Brunson passes to Alvarado. Takes a three.
18: Sayang.
21: No luck on that one.
18: Ganda rin nung ano ko eh.
21: Vassell outside. Let's the three fly. Here's Cornette.
18: Uy, grabe naman. Off with the layup. Kala ko papasok pa rin yung Cornette.
21: Next trail by 11. Pass to Clarkson. The three is up. Barnes with the rebound.
18: Grabe.
21: And Clarkson picks him up defensively.
18: Oh, yeah, no.
21: Jordan Clarkson with the foul. That's his first foul.
18: And grabe, grabe.
21: Johnson. He's going to talk it over with his guys. For San Antonio, when Wembanyama comes in for Barnes, and it's Harper in for Castle. New York also changing it up. Josh Hart's checked in for Carl Anthony Towns. Ananobi comes in for Clarkson. Mm-hmm. And it's Bridges in for Alvarado.
18: Cornette. Ito Cornette ang tumitira sa amin kanina pa. Oh my golly! How come Wembanyama?
21: Fox has got five assists in the game. Ananobi on the wing. And 101 left to play in the first half. It's tipped. And it's going to be out of bounds. New York will have another go.
20: Some of the most impressive shooters in the game. Here are the guys who have been hitting with consistency from outside the arc. Fifth is OG Anunoby.
0: Some guys thrive on the postseason pressure. He's been an unbelievable floor spacer for them.
20: Champagne, he's checked in for San Antonio. Castle comes in for Harper.
0: They really have a commanding lead, not just in points, but in rebounds as well.
20: Fox finds Wembanyama. San Antonio moving the ball around. Fox outside. Outside for Wembanyama.
18: Grabe.
20: Off target from outside. Knicks trail by 14. Brunson passes to Bridges.
18: Nice. Oy.
20: From the cell. And Fox has got the ball here for the San Antonio Spurs. 14
18: oh.
20: points, the largest margin of the game.
18: Oh, man, God.
22: Just taking what the defense giving him here.
20: And he's got his first opportunity. Grabe,
18: grabe.
20: The free throw, no good for Wembanyama.
0: One of the most popular players in the world the moment he entered this league, Wembanyama continues to grow his fan base.
20: Outside Anunoby. They need this. Nice move.
18: Pasok mo naman.
20: Nice move to make that bucket possible.
0: It's very difficult to slow him down defensively, especially
18: nice.
0: When you have
18: 14 point lead, guys.
20: So we conclude the first half.
18: 29 yaka ng ano, di ba? So kaya natin to.
20: Stay with us, folks. We'll be back just after halftime to get the third quarter started.
18: Grabe. Halftime. Grabe to si Kyrie. So ganun ka lala yung NBA o yung ano yung Wembanyama, guys, when it comes to NBA 2K26. Sobrang alien.
3: And we thank you for joining this postseason broadcast, and it's been an outstanding first half for the San Antonio Spurs.
5: Vintage teamwork right there tonight. Everyone is looking to be the setup guy.
23: Yeah, when anyone could be the next to score, the defense can't tell what's coming. And the ball is certainly finding the open man.
18: Galing, galing nung ano nila.
3: And looking at where the Knicks stand in this series, guys, a chance for them to close out the series.
5: Yep, that's right, Ernie. But these games are tough. I mean, those other guys, they're fighting for their lives out there.
23: Yeah, so you got to get on them early. Come out strong and dominate like I always did. Don't give them the slightest hope.
3: Well, I for one am hoping for a good game. Don't take the hope away from Shaq. That's it for us. Thanks for tuning in. Now let's send you over to Brian Anderson with the third period.
18: Here we go. 44%, 8 rebounds, 4 assists. Lima na yung steal nila, yun ang talagang ano. Pero mo yung limang steal na yan, kung na-convert lahat yun sa 2 points, 10 points agad yun. So dapat apat lang yung ano, kung iningatan ko yung bola. So that's how we gonna analyze this game, Brad, ha? Ang dami nilang steals. Tigil natin yung kaka-pick and roll natin ng ano. Careless.
22: Boy, he has been shouldering the load. Aggressive, skilled, talented, and thus far, unstoppable.
20: Fox at the one.
18: Ah, wala rin palang Larry O'Brien trophy dito, oh, logo. Pero may NBA Finals logo.
20: And it's Champagne at the four. They're the group for Mitch Johnson, starting the second half. Here's Wembanyama. He gets
18: Grabe,
20: it.
18: Oh.
20: He's 7-for-8 and really going at him out there.
0: And the offensive skills of Wembanyama are a huge part of his high value. And nice to see him deliver it. Probably a play they drew up in the locker room at half.
22: Well, there is nothing better than catching a rhythm as early as possible. And boy, that's a terrific start right there.
20: Pass to Champagne.
18: Wemby.
20: Outside. Here's
18: oy, nako. Grabe.
20: Knicks trail by 14.
18: Nice. Brunson will take over.
22: Yeah, don't let Brunson's size fool you. This guy operates consistently on the interior.
20: Outside Wembanyama.
18: Oy! Grabe naman.
0: Staring at a sizable deficit. The defense has to tighten up.
20: Brunson against Fox. Brunson passes to Anunoby. Bridges outside.
18: Oy, ito na naman tayo sa steal.
20: And he's going for the lob.
18: Oh my golly, sayang.
20: Brown decides
18: Balik sa 14. Ang ganda na ng ginagawa natin, guys.
21: Protecting the rim has to be their top objective right now.
22: And the question they're going to have to answer to me is it a problem with the scheme or is it a problem with matchups?
20: Knicks trail by 16.
18: 16 na agad, oh.
20: Brunson passes to Bridges. Right side, Brunson. No good.
18: Grabe.
20: From the wing. For San Antonio, they've gotten three or four shots to fall so far in the third.
18: Laman na ipasok yan. Honestly lang dapat.
22: Well, no question. He altered that shot.
18: Uy! Kita niyo yung daya ng Wembanyama, brado.
20: Why even try in there against Wembanyama?
18: Grabe.
20: Too difficult. His energy is unmatched.
22: The finish and transition, nice and easy.
20: The Knicks have gotten two or four shots to go since the break. Bridges misses.
18: Wala akong grabe. No answer. Oy!
20: He can't get it to go.
22: Well, that's the opportunity they're looking for, just not the result, obviously.
18: Oy!
20: The Spurs have gotten four of seven shots to drop in the third. Takes the three. Here's Wembanyama.
18: Grabe, oh, yung Wembanyama. I don't know how to beat Wembanyama. Never ko pa talaga natalo tong Wembanyama to sa 2K.
20: Anyone to get a bucket.
21: Yeah, their offense has been grinding to a halt.
20: The sell against Ananobi to stop the drought.
18: Nice.
20: And it's good on the layup. Ananobi's got his second bucket on the night.
22: Well, OG Ananobi is just continuing to add to his skill set. Nice finish on the interior.
20: And here's the timeout from Mitch Johnson now. I think right now he might be looking at some adjustments.
18: Grabe.
20: The Spurs making a switch here. Johnson's checked in.
18: Pag umabot ng 20. Pero may restart kaya to.
20: Castle outside. Three-pointer, Fox.
18: Grabe.
20: Robinson's got five rebounds in the game.
21: He hasn't helped the cause with his shooting, but his teammates have had his back.
20: Here's Brunson.
18: Yun. Nakakawala lang yung Brunson, guys. Talagang mabilis.
22: You can see it. He's taking better shots and the results are coming because of it.
20: To the middle.
18: Oy!
22: Yeah, in football, they talk about passing to the spot and letting your teammate go get it. That's exactly what happened.
20: Brunson against Fox. Brunson passes to Clarkson.
18: Ay!
20: Inside. Here's Champagne.
18: Bank it in off the grabe, Champagne.
20: And the Spurs lead by 20.
21: Just so successful getting the ball inside and finding those great looks.
20: Well, the Knicks shooting 46%. A decent average so far. Robinson, a screen on Johnson. And it's Clarkson missing.
21: And you have to think that they're leading this game na. Because of how they've controlled the boards tonight.
20: And it's Fox missing.
22: This guy just simply can't find his rhythm, and sometimes that happens.
18: Grabe, puro butata. Parang pwede ba nating i-rematch to? Wala. Yari tayo dito. Kailangan. Oh my golly, 23 points.
20: He's got 7 points in the game.
21: And just totally relentless. Only increasing the intensity level.
18: Grabe.
22: Watching players, don't pay attention to the score. Lock in on the moment and play the right way.
20: And so the San Antonio Spurs with plenty of breathing room.
18: Grabe, guys. Mukhang
20: 23
18: points given the station or the situation.
21: This was a choice because I love this pass. A remarkable find. He put his court vision on full display.
22: Well, making the game easy for your teammates. All about putting them in a position to score. That's credit.
20: Well, there may not be a lot of drama down the stretch as we head into the fourth quarter, but stranger things have happened. And on the floor for New York here
18: nice.
20: In the fourth.
18: Mamahin natin si Lucor nito.
20: Mitchell Robinson is out there with Carl Anthony Towns. Then there's Miles McBride. And it's Clarkson in at the small forward position. Fox for three. And again,
18: oy!
20: It's San Antonio with a three.
22: Yeah,
6: For an ice cold start to this game, he is pouring it on here in the second half.
20: Goes up on the baseline, hits the front of the rim and out.
7: Parang gusto ko talagang ulitin eh. Pero mga collapse na tayo dito eh. Grabe.
20: For New York, they've gotten just one shot to fall out of three attempts in the fourth. Towns for three.
7: Sayang naman, grabe.
20: And I'm surprised that didn't go down. I mean, I'm sure he is too. The crossover.
7: Oh my golly.
20: Alvarado. Towns, a screen on Fox. Pass to Towns. Left side Robinson. Just three to shoot. Rebound San Antonio.
22: Boy, these are the shots you have to make. If you don't capitalize, you are letting the defense off.
7: Grabe. If we gonna, I'm not sure kung ano mangyayari dapat if we seem to end. Magkaka game 6 kaya, Brad. Bukan natin ang game 6. Advance. Kasi ano to eh, di ba? So, talo tayo 3-2. Ipi-play ulit natin ito. Play game. Doon tayo ulit sa home court naman natin. Game 6, talo tayo ng game 7. Ah, ng game 5. So,
9: Finals. The Knicks have had a long, long journey and are on the cusp of achieving their dreams with everything on the line. They could be crowned champions with one more victory. Only one obstacle remains as they go up against the San Antonio Spurs. Which heroes will rise? The NBA playoffs start now.
10: The championship could be claimed right here. Folks, it is electric in the arena for this Game 6 of the NBA Finals. So glad you could join us for it. I'm Kevin Harlan, joined by Greg Anthony and Stan Van Gundy. And we've got Allie LaForce reporting from the sideline. And a look at the starters for San Antonio. Fox and Castle are their guards. Then it's Victor Wembanyama. Then there's Devin Vassell. And it's Champagne in at the power forward. And for the Knicks, Hart is out there with Karl Anthony Towns. Then it's OG Anunoby. Then it's Bridges. And it's Brunson in at the point. You look at the Spurs. Well, they have a tough road to the title now, needing a win on the road.
7: Naka jam mo rin siya, no?
10: Just to keep the series alive.
24: And one thing we know in the NBA Finals,
7: anything
24: can happen. If they play smart, stay composed,
7: grabe naman,
24: they can force a seventh game. It won't be easy in this hostile environment.
10: The San Antonio Spurs able to put the first points up on the board. Here's Brunson. Down low, defended by Wembanyama.
7: Oi!
10: The rejection by Wembanyama. The wide open look here for Fox. No good from outside.
24: Hard to figure out how he doesn't knock that one down. No defender Oy. In sight.
10: In transition, here come the Spurs.
7: Oh my God! You got first by you.
24: He takes advantage of him. In
7: careful, careful, guys, careful.
10: Brady lures them into a trap on the steal, and then bang, straight to the bucket.
25: Turning great defense into great offense. That's the kind of stop you're looking for.
10: Bridges.
7: Wala pa din.
10: With the rebound. San Antonio's gone 1-2 from long range in the first quarter. Misses the three.
24: Not quite enough defense. That time around, just lucky he was off.
10: Here's Towns.
7: Nice.
10: Hits the layup after the sweet pump fake to freeze.
7: Wala mo, ha?
25: Well, Towns is a great outside shooter, but I prefer it when he goes to work inside.
10: Fox looking it over. Takes a three. Knicks with the rebound. They're looking to bounce back after the bitter loss on Saturday.
24: And that was a game to forget. You'd like to find some teachable moments, but I think they'd like to just turn the page and move forward.
25: Well, everyone has off nights. They just need to make sure that they bounce back strong.
10: Brunson up top, guarded by Fox. Hart outside, pass to Towns.
8: down low. Mm-hmm. Stolen.
7: Ba't kasi pinasa pa?
8: Here's the drive. Here's Castle. And the layup's good on.
7: Grabe, parang baliwala yung mga bantay ko pag sila bumantay.
24: Strong finisher inside.
8: And so it's Brunson with it. He brings it up for the Knicks. 7-point differential.
7: Pumasok mo naman.
24: The type of opportunity he fails to convert very often.
8: Fox, no good.
24: No doubt it's been a bit of a struggle for him here in this quarter in terms of scoring.
8: Brunson, no good.
7: Oh my God.
8: Spurs leading by 7. Outside. Castle, no one around him.
7: Grabe, Wembanyama. Oh my golly. Nice D.
8: Here's Towns. That's it. He's got 2 made now, and he's shooting 2 for 3.
24: A prolific inside scorer since his first day in the league. Towns gets the job done down low.
8: And so Mitch Johnson decides to call timeout. Dirk needs a moment to talk things over. Mitchell Robinson checked in for the Knicks. Clarkson comes in for Mikal Bridges. The Spurs also changing it up. Johnson's checked in for Vassell, and it's Harper in for Castle. Johnson, the pass to Oi. Once again off the mark by San Antonio. Knicks trail by 5. Towns looking around to the paint. Wembanyama with the rebound. Wembanyama's got his 6th rebound.
7: OMG.
8: Shot by Johnson.
7: Nice.
8: For New York, they've gone just 2 of 8 shooting so far. Just
7: counted. Nice.
8: And he's got a free throw coming up as well. And that sends Jordan.
7: Kailangan talaga mag-start tayo sa nice D.
8: It's gonna go.
7: Kung hindi, yari tayo.
8: New York shooting their first free throw of the game right now.
7: Dami nating mintis.
12: What I love about Jordan Clarkson, it doesn't matter if he's starting or coming off the bench, he provides a real scoring
7: lang.
24: And really a good job spotting his teammate near the bucket and then just pinpoint passing for the finish.
8: Here's Brunson. That's in for the first basket of the game after 3 attempts.
24: And defensively, if you are not on point, Brunson more than capable of finishing inside.
8: About 3 seconds between shot and game play. Picks it out the
7: target.
8: All right. From outside.
7: Nice.
24: And Kevin, they need to be consistent with their effort on the boards. You look at the box score, and they're at a definite disadvantage.
7: Grabe naman yung mga ganong steal. Napaka-unfair.
8: From outside, off the mark. One quarter in the
7: grabe mga ganon. Pero at least di tayo tinambakan ngayong ano.
8: Let's take a quick break now, and then
7: grabe, kita
8: nyo
7: ngayon ba ni Yama, guys, oh. Oh, sa mga kakarating lang, talo tayo ng game 5, tinambakan tayo, 20 mahigit. Siguro we should expect that this coming Sunday. Pero hopefully ako, Team New York ako, so gusto ko talagang ma-close out na ng New York this Sunday.
8: And we're back. Good to have you with us for 2K Sports coverage of Game 6. And a moment here to take a look at the scoring breakdown for the Spurs.
12: Well, they've set the tone early with their pace. So important to capitalize on transition opportunities, and it keeps the defense off balance.
24: And another thing, guys, they've been very active tonight, frequently creating scoring opportunities off turnovers.
8: Sharing the perimeter spots, it's Clarkson and Bridges.
7: Oi!
8: Mitchell Robinson out
7: there. Grabe sa likod.
8: And it's Alvarado in at the point. That's the 5 for New York right now.
24: I mean, what makes Castle so difficult to guard is that he keeps defenders off balance with his constant change of pace.
8: The Knicks making a switch here. Diawara's checked in. And he's good on the second. And he nails the third.
24: And what I like about Castle's game is the versatility, right? He's a legitimate two-way threat who's willing to take on whatever role he helps the team.
8: Now, here is Robinson. Nothing on the board.
7: He's done.
8: Now, here's Bridges. Just 5 on the clock. Shoots over Johnson.
10: And it's Harper with the rebound.
24: Not sure what the D was doing there. Clearly a breakdown. You can ill afford to give a guy like him that good a look.
7: Uy, but wala naman.
10: Spurs leading by four. Johnson in the corner. Fires the three. Robinson pulls it in.
25: Well, the defense catches a break there. You expect him to make those.
10: A shot by Clarkson, no good. And San Antonio shooting 28%, a rocky performance for their offensive.
7: What a rebound.
10: Off the mark there with the three-point shot. Knicks have gone 0-4 in the second quarter. Obviously, that needs to change. Alvarado passes to Bridges. Pass to Diawara. Some nice pass.

0: Possibly.
1: Yeah, not his best night in terms of shot selection. Lucky for him,
0: uy,
1: his
0: naman?
1: Teammates have picked up the slack.
0: Grabe, yung mga gaganda ng mga.
1: Frustrating night for him, still without any points.
0: Grabe. Ang gaganda nung layup ko.
1: Both sides look way off in terms of their shooting. Yeah, the score is also the result of quality defense. These teams are almost doing more on that end.
2: And here is Ananobi following the three-pointer from De'Aaron Fox. Robinson sets a screen for Town. They get a pass.
0: Nice. Ay, putik na yan. Laging ganon, laging ganon. Grabe, grabe. Siyam na agad. Grabe. My head is aching.
1: Yeah, he didn't let the defense affect him there. He just kept his focus.
2: A different look now for San Antonio. Victor Wembanyama comes in for Harrison Barnes. And it's Harper in for Stephon Kessler. Alvarado with it. Guarded by Fox.
0: Ay, yung sinasabi ko na nga na yun.
2: With a clear path to the basket. And it's Fox with the jam.
1: Putting his lightning quick speed to perfect use in transition.
0: Dapat tayo nakakaskor ngayon
1: Fox
0: first half.
1: Fox is a menace in the open floor.
2: Here's Alvarado. Guarded by Fox. Alvarado passes to Towns. To stop the drought. And the
0: grabe.
2: Clarkson comes in for Mikal Bridges. And it's Jalen Brunson in for Jose Alvarado. Spurs also with the sub. Bryant's checked in. And it's Brunson missing. And Bryant kicks to Fox. Offline with his three. Knicks trail by 11. Towns high post. Pass to Clarkson. Over Harper. New York.
0: Grabe.
2: No good that time either. Spurs have gone 3 of 8 from the field since the beginning of the second quarter.
0: Scoreless tayo ng buong fourth, second quarter. Grabe, oy! Binabantayan mo dyan, oy. Grabe, scoreless ng buong.
1: Well, he just came flying in. Gasol making sure it goes down.
2: For the Knicks, Hardy's checked in for Mitchell Robinson. And Mikal Bridges subbed in for Jordan Clarkson. The Spurs also changing it up. Champagne's checked in and Stephon Kessler.
0: Oh my golly.
3: A slight rebound advantage for them. One more column in their favor and it's all adding up.
0: Oh my golly.
2: Good Wembanyama.
3: The ball movement on this
0: 11-0 run, guys.
3: And is a big part of why they've been able to get these good looks.
0: Yon, nakaisa. Oy! Wala ko, wala pa din.
3: And in dropping that one, he stops a 13-0 run by San Antonio.
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9: Hindi lahat ng istasyon sa radyo ay merong programa sa sports. 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
10: Magandang araw, si Ding Dong Dantes po ito. 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
14: 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It made me feel like a king. 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
21: 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Sa aming patuloy na pagsasahing papawid, asahan ang aming walang humpay na paglilingkod Lunes hanggang Linggo. Sa airwaves man or online, ilalapit sa inyo ang mga sports balita sa loob at labas ng bansa. 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Dahil maparadyo man o social media, sa Sports Radio, kasali ka. 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
22: Yes po, maganda umaga Ma'am Judith. It's back to be here in Radyo Pilipinas 2. Nako po, napakasaya po nung naganap na Manny Pacquiao International Chess Open Tournament. Ito rin po ay tinatawag natin na 87 Kalilangan Chess Festival 2026. At ito po ay ginanap February 23 to March 1, 2026. And it has a lot of divisions. Unang-una, yung ating standard category. Again, 90 minutes plus 30 seconds increment. At dalawa po ang category dito. Ito po yung open at challenger. Let's go with the open category. Ito po, napaka... we're very happy, we're overwhelmed, ano? Na 13 po federations ang sumali. Merong Bulgaria, Canada, Czech Republic, Indonesia, India, at merong isang Uzbekistan na NONA or non-federation ang dinala, Norway, Philippines, Russia, At ang number one player ng Singapore na si GM Tin Jing Yao dumating. At ang nag-champion from Switzerland. At we have also from Sweden and Vietnam. And we're happy. At hindi lang ako ang happy. Happy ang buong mga Pilipinas chess players because we've got 16 grandmasters, 12 international masters, isang woman international master from India, and dalawang FMs at isang woman Philip master from Canada. Ganun po kasaya and well attended ang tournament natin ito. And after the smoke of or battle na nangyari, the winners are is Grandmaster Li Minpeng of Switzerland. Alam niyo po, si Grandmaster Li Minpeng is 29 years old. Originally po siya from Ukraine, but eventually his family settled sa Switzerland na ngayon. That's why he is representing the Switzerland Chess Federation. And kung titingnan mo, siya po ay seed number 7 lang. But he came prepared and talagang gustong-gusto niya makuha ang crown, and he made it happen. At ang kung siya po ang nag-champion, dalawa po sila nag-tie. Another player is from Sweden. Nako, na-invade tayo na talaga mga Europe. Ano? But we're happy na makita natin sila maglaro and how they're doing. With 25-0-2 na rating, batang-bata din, Grandmaster Platon Galperen of Sweden. At ang number 3, nako, dating top 10 ito at kilalang superstar. Kaya talaga na starstruck ang lahat. Kasali na ako, dumating one of the regular members of the national team of Germany, si Grandmaster Arkadich Neidich. Ang kanyang rating naman ngayon is 25-74. But there was a time he was top of the world and nanalo sa isang tournament na nandun lahat ang mga top world contenders. Kaya ito si Grandmaster Neidich is very popular at nakapag-author na rin ng libro. Kaya talagang kami po ay tuwang-tuwa na siya ay dumating. At yun po yung ating gold, silver, and bronze for the open category. And kung gaano ka star-studded ito, tingnan nyo lang po, yung ating super yung ating number one player from Singapore, si Tin Jing Yao, is only number 11 lang po siya. But he's seed number 3. He's one of my favorites na sana manalo. But then, sa sobrang lakas at siya po'y natalo, somewhere along the way, kaya po si Grandmaster Ping Li Wen was crowned the champion. And yung dating champion natin na si Sek Konstantin noong 2022 from Russia, dumating din but hindi pinalad. He's somewhere there at the bottom. At yung past national, past champion din ng Manny Pacquiao International Open na si International Master Hafiz Arif Abdul from Indonesia, dumating din and he only finished, Hafiz finished only number 10. Ganun po katindi ang labanan ngayon. And Hafiz, if you take note, bumalik siya kasama ang number one player ng Indonesia na kilalang-kilala ng mga Pilipino, Grandmaster Megranto Susanto. Okay, and because of the breaks of the game, yun po ang ating winners for the open category. And let's go to the next category. The next category naman natin, yung challengers category. we're happy also na even the challenger, ito yung challenger na ang category is 2,000 and below. Meron pa rin 3 federations, Vietnam, Philippines, and FIDE. FIDE naman yung directly naging member ng World Chess Federation. Kung sa ano po, kung sa open category, we have a total of 60 participants. Dito naman po sa ating standard category is 127. So you just could imagine ang playing venue ng Family Country Hotel, naglalaro po simultaneously sa standard category is a total of 187. Kaya po record-breaking itong sa Manny Pacquiao International Chess Open, itong mga participants participating in this standard international open event. Kaya po, we are very happy. The good Senator Manny Pacquiao is very happy for this result. At ang nanalo, the winner is a young player from Mindanao, National Master Kate Adrian Ilar of Philippines. Okay? At ang number three naman is also Filipino, si June Mark Baldissimo. At ang number three is itong si Kate at Baldissimo. They're, both of them are Bisaya speaking or from Mindanao. At ang nag-third, if I'm not mistaken, is from Luzon, is Mark Gerald Reyes. Okay? The score of si Kate, tingnan nyo, solo 8 siya. At yung second and third naman, 7.5 points. But by virtue of tiebreak, ang tiebreak po pala is the first tiebreak is winner over the other. Kung yung player po ba na nag-tie, sinong nanalo sa kanilang dalawa? Even if their score is the same, kung tinalo mo yung katay mo ng score, then you have a higher tiebreak. And the next tiebreak is Bukol's Katwan. Tatanggalin mo yung score nung player na pinaka-lowest ang standing. At ang next is Bukol's, you sum the total of all your opponents. At ang number three is more number of wins. Okay? So, yan po yung... number four is SB. 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At pag natalo ka niya, wala kang makukuha. Then you sum this and that is your SB. And the last tiebreak is the greater number of wins. Yan po yung, and for, if you take a look at the table, marami po yan, tiebreak 1, tiebreak 2, tiebreak 3, tiebreak 4, tiebreak 5. It is all inside the computer. So our pairing po is computer generated. So high-tech po yung pairing natin. Sinusunod po natin yung international regulations or standard. Okay? And that is our challengers category. At ito nakakatuwa, yung ating standard open kasi is from day 1 to day 5. So ibig sabihin, nag-start ang standard category natin noong February 23 hanggang February 27. And noong February 28, it is a Saturday. Doon naman nagsimula ang rapid category. Yung rapid naman medyo mabilis kasi ang rapid is 15 minutes per player. But in every move that you make, madadagdagan ka ng 5 seconds. And tingnan natin kung ano ang detalye nung nangyarong open individual rapid category. There were 4 categories na nangyari. Yung open, yung isa naman is Class B, which is 1950 and below. Yung isa is high school category. Yung isa is elementary category. Yet, kaya nga sinasabi namin na this is a festival. Ang saya-saya. There are 4 categories played at the same time. A total of 616 players celebrating Kalilangan Festival sa pamamagitan ng paglalaro ng chess. And the winners are, nako, ang ating nag-champion sa standard from Switzerland, siya pa rin ang nanalo sa pabilisan. Walang iba si Grandmaster Ping Lemin with a rating of 25.37. Is not just a grandmaster but a decent grandmaster with a very good rating. Kasi normally kasi pag grandmaster ka, you're expected ng rating mo is 2,500 or 2,500. May mga grandmaster na bumababa ang rating. Ibig sabihin nun, for the past few tournaments, nababawasan ang points na in international event. But this grandmaster, Ping Lemin, who is originally from Ukraine, na-maintain niya with a 25.37 at ang score niya is 7.5 points. Actually, I need to mention 4. Apat sila nag-type but 7.5 points. But again, this grandmaster from Switzerland emerged as the champion. Okay? And ang second place is our very own grandmaster, Daniel Kizon. Ang rating niya is 23.49. Yan yung sinasabi ko. even he's a grandmaster, but the last few tournaments that he played, bumaba ang rating niya, kaya below 2,500. But he can bounce back dahil batang-bata pa si Grandmaster Daniel Tizon. At ang third place natin, the number one player from Indonesia, Grandmaster Megaranto Susanto. 2,515 ang kanyang rating. You see, this is what I'm telling you. Grandmaster, decent rating, 2,500 at least. And at ating fourth place is Grandmaster Darwin Lilo. 2,227 ang kanyang rating, but itong rating na ito ni Darwin is rating niya sa rapid or pabilisan. But he exceeded his rating with a tie for first. At siya po after tiebreak ay naging 7.5. And I would like to specially mention, for a while, si Darwin nag-lead, but with the steady play ni Grandmaster Ping Li Min, na overtake or he emerged as the champion. Okay po. And I would like to mention na sa Rapid Open, meron tayong 9 federations na lumahok. Ibig sabihin, yung mga foreign players natin, they still opted to play. Ha? Lalo na yung mga taga-Canada na woman FIDE master. Okay? And from Sweden, FIDE, Indonesia, India, and yung NON na si Timor, Grandmaster Timor Gariev, originating from Uzbekistan, Philippines, Switzerland, Sweden, and Vietnam, which attracted a total of 163 participants. At dumako naman tayo sa susunod, Class B. Dito naman sa Class B, a total of 177 ang nag-participate. Ang nakakatuwa dito, tatlong federations pa rin ang represented. At ang dami nila na Vietnam enjoying playing with the Filipinos. It was a great sight for me. Natutuwa ako na fellow ASEAN countries nag-i-enjoy playing with Filipinos sa rapid o pabilisan na category. At ang nag-champion from Philippines, si Emcel Gadot. Ang kanyang rating is 1818 of Philippines with a score of dominating na 9 points. At ang second place po is also again from Philippines, si Rafael Diga. Ang rating niya is 1676 lang, but he emerged second with 7.5 points. Actually, tatlo sila nag-tie for second, third, and fourth. That's why I need to mention the fourth placer. But first, we'll go to the bronze medalist or third placer from Vietnam. Walang iba si Yuhuin. Wala na. Natatamtis talaga ako kapag Vietnamese. I hope I pronounce it right. Huynh Tien Vu of Vietnam. At ang kanyang rating naman is 1906 with 7.5 points. And ang ating fourth place, another Filipino, John Lance Valencia with a rating of 1865 of the Philippines with 7.5 points. This is what I'm trying to tell to fellow chess players. Kung mababa ang rating ninyo, but you continue to train, magtiwala po kayo sa sarili nyo. Because if you notice in here, ang ating champion is 1818 with ang rating na ceiling is 1950. Ha? Maraming 1900 and above na sumali dito, but 1800 ang nag-champion. Okay? And then, titinan mo, 1865, at even the Vietnamese is mas mataas ang rating, but still, if you are prepared, if you have trained, then you've got the best result. And let's go to the next category. Is high school rapid. High school rapid. Plus trophy ito. Ang saya-saya. Okay? Ang federation isa lang sa high school. But it attracted 149 high school players all over the country. May Luzon, Visayas, and Mindanao. At ang nag-champion, si Yuri Paraguya. Yuri Lay Paraguya with a rating of 1921. High school pa, pero mataas ang rating. At 8 points po siya. Tie siya sa second, but with a higher tiebreak, siya po ang nanalo. At ang ating second place po is National Master Kasiguran Phil Martin. 2116 ang rating with 8 points. I would like to mention ito si National Master Phil Martin. Is again the hope. Isa ito sa abangan natin na pag-asa ng bayan natin magbibigay ng karangalan. Kasi alam nyo po, na yung top seed po nung open category, nag-draw sila from Norway. 26.57 ang rating. And look at si Kasiguran. Na-draw niya at he played against 5 grandmasters in the open category. You just could imagine itong tournament na to nagbibigay ng opportunity sa ating mga kababayang Pilipino to play with the best titled players from different countries. And in the process, you learn a lot. And in the process, you will be better dahil yung galing mo ay talagang ma-squeeze. Your best game will be out at matutunan mo on how grandmasters handled the game sa lahat ng aspeto. Okay? At ang ating third place ay third place is Carl Augusto Sison with 7.5 points. Okay? And then, ang winner naman natin sa elementary, rapid again, Federation is isa pa rin, a total of 127. At ang nag-champion with 8 points. Again, tayo na naman. Ganun ka sikip ang labanan. Even in elementary. Champion is John Randall Peralta with a rating of 1882. 1882. Elementary pa lang ito. Alam mo, ang mga bata natin yan, getting better and better. At ang ating second place is Kyle Abalo. Kyle Seper Abalo with a rating of 1691. He's also 8 points. Itong nakakatuwa. I was amazed. Ang cute ng third and fourth placer natin, if I'm not mistaken, sila po ay kambal. Kung hindi po ako nagkakamali. With identical 7.5 points. Pati yung kanilang score is kambal din, 7.5 points. At ang third place natin by tiebreak is Almer Albor. Ang rating niya is 1631, 7.5 points. At ang ating fourth place is Allen Albor, 1656 ang rating at 7.5 points. Okay? And we go to the last category. 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Ibig pong sabihin yan. Ibig sabihin yan, tatlo kayong members of the team. Kung ang champion 300,000, kung kayong tatlo maghati-hati, para kayong nag-champion na rin sa challenger category dahil 300,000 divided by 3, that's 100,000, which is equivalent to the title, to the cash prize of the challenger category. At ang federations na sumali 6, akalain nyo yun, this one is another nakakataba ng puso. Sumali si Grandmaster Nidits, Grandmaster Ping Liren, but this time hindi na siya nag-champion. At Vietnam, sumali Philippines, at si Timor Gariev of NON na dinadala and FIDE, which attracted 123 teams and a total of 369 players. At ang champion is Pacman 4 of Philippines. The members are National Master Kate Elar, Junel Balkin, and Ken Mapil Bertodaso. Ang match points po is 16. Actually, tatlo sila ang nag-tie. Si Pacman po, tinalo yung second placer. But yung second placer, tinalo naman yung third placer. At yung third placer, tinalo ang nag-champion. Kaya po, titingnan natin paano nangyari yon. Yung ating second place is from Vietnam, Team Trinity. Ang board 1 nila is only a PD Master and Mindang. Ang kanilang board 2 is Pham Tien Phuc Vu. At ang kanilang board 3 is Tan Liem Nguyen MP. Sa kalaman po ng nakikinig right now, the order is the highest to lowest rating po, regardless kung titled ka o hindi. And the third place is OK Champ Thunder. Ang board 1 is Kevin Mirano, ang board 2 is Christian Arroyo, and ang board 3 Cyrus James Damiray. Tinalo po kasi ng third place yung champion by the score of 2-1. Si ano naman, si Second place, tinalo naman si third place with a score of 2.5. But yung second place, tinalo ni second, ni champion, ng 3-0. So, the tiebreak went to very slim talaga ang difference, the champion, the Pac-Man 4 of Philippines. At Ma'am Judith, dyan po nagtatapos yung ating ulat para sa ating Manny Pacquiao International Chess Open. At I'm happy to share to everyone na lahat po ng mga foreigner na sumali doon. Again, if I were to mention, isipin nyo po, recap lang po. 13 federations ang sumali, 16 grandmasters, 12 international masters, isang woman international master from India, isang woman FIDE master from Canada, at dalawang FIDE master ang nag-compete, and they are all excited to be back. Ma'am Judith, maraming salamat po for this opportunity. I hope sa susunod po, babalik tayo with a bigger and more exciting tournament of Manny Pacquiao International Chess Festival.
3: Congratulations, Sir James, Coach James, dahil napaka matagumpay. 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At ito po ay syempre napakalaking tulong sa mga wood pushers natin in getting points. Tama tayo kasi this is international.
22: Yes po, and more than the points po, it is the total experience of playing with the best of the world. The best players sa mga kapitbahay natin, Indonesia, Singapore. And of course, Ma'am Judith, if I may thank the organizer, Pac-Man Chess Association made this happen. Coming up with a concept na ang daming categories na nilagay nila. And pina-approve nila and supported by our good sponsor, the former Senator Manny Pacquiao. And we'd like to specially mention yung ating Presidente Orly Ortega. Ma'am Judith, if I may also extend yung aking pasasalamat sa lahat po ng taga General Santos City na part ng organizing committee. Ang galing po, ang kanilang experience is hindi po malawak. Bago itong tournament na to, bago sa kanila ang ganito kalaking tournament, pero what we realize kung tayo po ay nagsama-sama sa magandang objective, ang motivation natin is para sa nakabuti, sa nakarami, we will be blessed. Kaya po, maraming salamat. I cannot mention all of you, but again, my partner, International Arbiter Mike Pagaran, kasi ako naman po as chief arbiter, I need somebody who is an expert in computer. Kasi lahat po ng mga bagay nito is computerized. Kapag hindi po kayo marunong o hindi kayo expert dito, nako, bulilyaso tayo. We cannot make, we cannot implement or run the event smoothly. Me as chief arbiter, on time. Yun pong importante, kailangan on time. And that is the request of course, of the foreign players, that their time will be respected. That's why, kami po ay they were very happy, and we are also happy na they're excited to be back. Maraming salamat po, Ma'am Judith, and sa oras po ng lahat ng nanonood, nagbigay oras in this our update of Manny Pacquiao International Chess Open.
3: Isa na lang, outside the playing hall, outside the boards, kamusta yung ating mga bumisita, especially the super GMs, those from Europe, nag-enjoy ba sila sa stay sa Pilipinas? Nagkaroon pa ba ng oras para mamasyal? Kasi sports tourism na po ang talagang ibinabandera ng ating Philippine sports.
22: Okay, ito ma'am, masakit ma'am, ano, it was a lesson for the top seed from Norway. Ang taas ng rating, super grandmaster, si Sebastian Christiansen, 26-57 ng rating. He underestimated the Filipinos. Natalo siya ng Indonesia. Na-draw siya ni FIDE Master at na Pilipino at International Master Giancarlo Christian. Kaya alam mo nangyari, kaya i-connect ko na lang to. na-frustrate at the last part of the game ng competition, nag-withdraw at namasyal na lang, nag-enjoy. And marami siya naging kaibigan ng mga Pilipino, nakipag-inuman, nakipagsayan, but hindi naman yung lasing na tipo, but we're happy. I would like also to mention, may mag-asawa na dumating. Grandmaster Visak from India at Women International Master Hagawane of India. They were really happy going around na walang guide. Jael Santos was safe for them. At itong nakatuwa, Ma'am Judith, nagulat sila ang mura ng bilihin, pagkain at iba pa. So truly, sports tourism, dapat talagang ibandera natin to. I think the good chairman Pato Gregorio is into it. And I think more of tournaments like this will be supported.
3: Yes. Kaya congratulations. Looking forward to a bigger Manny Pacquiao International, di ba? Open chess tournament dyan nga po sa General Santos City. Salamat po sa panahon. Mabuhay ka, Coach James. Muling magbabalik ang ating programa with the regular segment kasi ngayon ang daming ganap eh. Hindi natin pinapalagpas na hindi ka nagre-recap eh sa mga susunod na araw dito pa rin po sa ating sports radio at sa programang Chess Talk with Coach, International Master, National Master and International Arbiter James Infiesto. Salamat po. Hanggang sa muli.
22: Salamat po, Ma'am Judith. Thank you so much. Bye-bye, everyone.
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1: 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Ito ang Pinoy Kultura.
2: Ang kwento ng adobo. From its humble beginnings sa hapagkainan ng mga Pilipino noong ika-16 na siglo to 21st century international tables, adobo, the most famous and the country's national dish, speaks of our culture, the sour and the salty, the sweetness and spice, mixed with the richness of tender chunks of pork or chicken, sometimes both, together. It has traveled provinces, crossed continents to inspire chefs and delight peoples across the seas. Traditionally cooked in clay pots, the Spanish gave the name adobo to the dish, from adobar, which means marinate. It is an indigenous cooking method that uses vinegar and salt to preserve food in the tropical climate. It's been cooked a multitude of ways. Simple, may maanghang, merong may coconut milk, depende sa rehiyon na siyang pinanggalingan. It's so flexible, it can create various and sometimes new tastes. Panlasang Pinoy has listed 31 of what they call insanely delicious adobo recipes. There's the traditional chicken adobo, simple, made with chicken, soy sauce, vinegar, garlic, peppercorns, and bay leaves. There's adobo that varies in color and taste, adobong dilaw, adobong pula, at adobong puti. At hindi lang lutong chicken or pork, may adobong tahong, adobong kangkong, and chicken feet adobo. The New York Times once shared on Twitter a simple chicken adobo recipe as comfort food to cook in the middle of winter. The Food Network had its own adobo recipe, and there is apparently a Spanish chicken adobo with chocolate. This humble but iconic adobo is not without controversy. Wikipedia says a trade department once announced plans to standardize the most popular Filipino dishes to make them easier to promote, starting with the adobo. Maraming hindi natuwa at binatikos ang plano. The agency did a 180, said it's not mandatory and will only be done as a benchmark to define a basic traditional recipe para malaman kung tunay na Filipino dish pag nasa international setting. The adobo has been honored abroad, was runner-up in the Best Nouveau Street Food